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0: 10-4, I copy.

0: have one there for somebody who wants to speak with an officer about an arrest?
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0: That far.
2: I believe they're actually going to meet the intersection of 11th and 11th.
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0: Jamie Page and Gold Cross ambulance respond to assist 9323 at Lutz Park, 1320 Southwest Drive, 1320 Southwest Drive. They were assisting a juvenile that was stuck in the fencing there and requested you non-emergent. Time is 1907.
1: Gold Cross copies. Bye, sir.

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0: Go on.
1: I have a Doris on the line requesting to speak with you. It sounds like she just missed your phone call.
0: Yeah, I'll give her a call back in a minute.
1: Or I'll let her know. Thank you.
0: 24.
1: Go on.
0: Can you put me on 480's call and at 27?
2: 428.
1: 428.
2: Exactly, you got me traffic.
1: Fine.
2: Wago in Maine. Adam Victor David, 9653.
1: Tampa.
3: The EMS response to our gate PA, Paul Adam at the corner of Wauqua and Gorky Avenue. Female fell off a bike, bleeding from the head.
4: Copy that, Med 317 will take that from Camp Solar. Can you repeat that gate number, please?
3: Gate number PA, Paul Allen at the corner of Wauqua and Gorky Avenue.

0: Med 314 from car 17, can you take that?
1: Mm-hmm.

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0: 507 to 482, are you available to come to our location for some translation?
1: I can translate over the phone only.
0: 10-4, we'll just stand by for now. We might be able to get through it.
1: Yeah, sorry, it's cutting on the radio. I'll come out and give you a call in a second.
0: Yeah,
1: 482 to 514, can you come in here for a second?
2: Yeah, I can. Yeah, I'm on my way.

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1: Go ahead.
0: 41 North and 21. I'll be out with black Dodge Ram, no plate.
1: 10-4.

0: 28, when you're ready.
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0: Adam William Nora, 8200.
1: Multiple.
0: Okay, thanks.

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1: Okay.
0: You can send me in the morning, this is.
1: Copy.
0: Where did I go to?
1: Done.
0: Squadron Omega 2 is clear and available for recall.

0: Todd.
1: 66 Henry, 6 David Henry, 66 H, 6 DH. Again, it's going to be out of Missouri.
0: You can put me on it, Fletcher.
2: So. Heading it off.
3: 7.
2: 10-4. So that your next hit is big over. You guys can head out.
3: Come on.
0: Temple.

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0: 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Hand is free now, but the parents want you to check out the finger that was inside the Nerf gun. 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
0: Reference CD in Oak Ridge. It's just a phone call to Dan.
1: Yeah, we're

0: 480. 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You can close that one out, short form, and associate with this one. It's the same guy.
1: Come on.

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0: 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We have a report of a structure fire on County Road D. Please respond, just the engine. The tender will stage until we're ready.
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0: He's already 25 away. No, it's alright for that call, and you can close it out and clear me from Fletcher.
1: Hold on. Okay. RCSO is our 1042.
0: So far.
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1: I've completed my initial walk around. We have fire coming out of the C and D side of the building with a propane right tank on the back corner of the C and D side. The fire is spreading out into a waterway next to the building.
2: Just that, copy.

0: This is Henry from 28. You can respond to the scene.
1: Copy that. Tender 220 is responding to the fire on County Road B as in David.
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0: 228 is on the fire ground scene at Coney Oak Beach.
1: Tender 228, we're going to head you back in here. We're going to go ahead and get a dump tank set up. I'm going to back the engine here and have you dump into it.
0: 10-4.
2: Reckless driver. 817 West 7th Avenue. Neighbors at that location were doing burnouts on the street recently, so make your own case.
3: Yeah. 927.
4: Good.
2: Valid, regular, no wants on paper. There's a couple close NCIC hits I'm still going through. I'm going to send you that photo right now.
4: 10-4, 59 to 51, if you can take a look at the photo, and then we'll be in the backyard.
5: 10-4.

0: 16 Broad Street. 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
1: Copy.
2: Patrick Sheena, copy.
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0: 16051 DS.

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0: Victor, Zebra 5517, PZ 5517, just in the call sign.
1: Next.

The Big O 26 in the first. I'm going to send you a call from a very frantic female trying to work her way back towards the Aviation Explorer base. Let us be a second.

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0: confirm, you said West Main and North 9th Ave, but are you going to be West Main and North 9th Street instead?
1: That's correct, North 9th Street, my apologies.
0: Confirm.

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0: Tempo.
1: Buonanotte, do we have Michelle on the call?
0: Affirmative. There's Michelle, Patricia, and Russell on your call.
1: Don't worry.

0: 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You guys can head in.
1: Three on four copies.

0: One.
1: I'm in reference to the welfare check on Harrison and Bell Street. Trent is okay. He dropped his phone, and he's heading there now to try to find it. He'll be in a gray Tesla. He's requesting some lights.
0: All right, copy. R17, Met 214, Met 217, and Engine 318.
1: Dispatch, copy.
0: Thank you.
1: Copy. R17 Titan Court. RP believes he just saw the male you guys have been looking for in red sweatpants and black hoodie. I'll let you guys read the rest. Let me know if you need more.
2: Ten four.
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0: 12 Leo for 52 to medical.
1: This is Southern Winnebago 1. We're sending Adams 234 Eclair Beach Street, Alpha Monroe, Ave Madison Ave in the city of Amaro. You're responding there for a 19-year-old female who passed out. Sounds like she is awake and talking at this time. Comes there, clear, people.
0: And I'm sure you're aware about the 99 Thermonasher for chest.
2: Affirmative, thanks.
0: Okay. 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
1: I copy.
2: 507, I'll start heading that way too.
1: 7.
3: 5 mentions, Jim.
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1: 7.

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1: 7.
2: Copy.
0: Red sweatpants on a bike.
3: Yep.
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0: 480-232. 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I haven't seen his face at all.
1: Yeah, that sounds good. I'm just in the Beckett spot. I'll keep an eye if he continues or not. So everyone is aware he is starting to go over the bridge now. He's on a red BMX bike, white seat.

0: 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I'd say his hair vaguely resembles a photo.
1: Where's your view?

0: 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They are separated. No weapons.
1: Him going. Stacy, at least 25.
2: Do you visit the parking ramp? I got a report from custodial, some kids in the ramp. Looks like they're on their way down. Three kids on bicycles and two or three on foot. They might be leaving now, though.
0: Are they doing something illegal?
2: No. Just kind of running around, going fast in their vehicle. It looks like they just flew out of there, so they might be gone now.
0: 10-4.
3: Follow the 25. If you could go over there and just make sure that they're not causing any issues, that would be greatly appreciated.
0: Yep.

0: Just clearing up here, Shirley. Thank you.
1: 10-4.
2: This is Rising, holding another disturbance in the area of Main Street and Grunewald. RP are screaming from a child in the area. RP stating that a mother was hitting the kid and slamming her.
1: 10-4. 231 to 507 is the ID on that male confirmed. Can we clear anybody?
3: We're working on it, but we got four of us out here with him. I think we should be fine.
1: 10-4. Whoever's in squad 22, can you move it? It's a terrible location.
0: 420, you can clear me at the minute, that's cool. 480, same traffic.

0: 25 degrees, I'm at the ramp, not seeing any kids.
1: Is there directional travel?
0: Standing at that corner as of now.
1: That works.
2: /232 at 27.
0: Go
2: ahead. Flat is Jeffers, George, Edward, Frank, Frank, Edward, Robert, Sam, versus Kaysen, Charles, Adam, Young, Sam, Edward, Nora, Middle Initial, J, John, Mail Date of Birth, 10/10/21 of 2011, 10/21 of 11.
3: /232. Yeah, sorry. If you're with Kaysen, I have dealt with him recently. He lived on Minnesota Street.
2: Are you in the area of 8th and Oregon? I can just swing by and just double check.
3: Yeah, I can come get him. /486, I'll take the disturbance on Fulton now.
0: Cover.

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1: Record. 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
2: Go
1: ahead. Mail's not coming back on file on the last out of paper. Affirmative. Do you want to stay on your call or go to the other one?
3: No, you can just leave me on this. And being copy, yeah, that is the juvenile, Jason.
1: Perfect, thank you.

0: 420 and 480, we have them back on the line. Now there's a bunch of screaming and everyone's being aggressive.
1: 10-4.
0: 511, go ahead.
1: Time in, hold and go.
0: Iowa.
1: Denver. 480, is the RP just chasing them

0: Their P is chasing them.
1: Pen 4. I'm sure you've already tried, but obviously tell them not to, and monitor them from a distance, and we'll be there very shortly here.
0: Truck 15, car 15, med 15, engine 16, clan 17, engine 18, engine 15, respond for a possible structure fire. Frederick at Parkway. Again, Frederick at Parkway. It's going to be for a possible structure fire. However, I do have an RP now saying it's going to be a car fire with explosions that are being close to a house. Track 12, channel 10, 8, 17.

0: Alrighty, we're all out here.
1: God. Can you put me on that horizon for a million checks?

0: Copy.
1: Alright, say that again.
2: You need more units, right?
1: Possibly just one more.
2: Alright, what's up? I got your head that way. With a black Jeep, no plate.
1: 10-5.
3: We do have a vehicle on fire right next to a house. House is being impacted. We do have the Bravo side of the house starting to light up on the outside. I'm going to need a fire attack. Water supply. All units stand by.
1: Come on, go ahead.
4: Can I just take a call of a fire on the north side? I'm seeing a bunch of smoke.
1: Yes, Frederick Street. We're going to need an officer over there. There is a male vandalized in the house.
2: Gabriel.
4: Morgan, want to copy?
1: It's going to be 639 Frederick Street. Again, 639 Frederick Street. The fire is coming from the roof. Should be a car fire at this time.
4: 232, I'll be 23.
1: Pepper.
2: Have a 7, I'll head to that for now.
1: Pepper.
4: I'll just send down on that guy, I'm like.
1: Pepper, is 914 supposed to be on this frequency or OC main?
5: They would be on main or TAC 1 if they're assigned to the structure fire on Frederick.
1: Temper, thank you.
3: Suspect being held down by accident on location. They say he started the fire. We have OPD come to the location, 1033.
1: Copy that. Engine 1-4, respond to Napa Wapon Road, Master Wapon Road, for vegetation fire. Seems to be for a lithium battery that is smoldering. There is no flames. Timeout, 8:22 p.m.

0: take him into custody. Surveillance pneumonia, low O2, and irregular heart rate.
1: Frederick.
0: Pepper.
1: This is the male that you were out with at 4:20. This is the male.
2: Corey, you want that in?
1: What?
2: Comes back to a current plate of Addington Town 3161 to a KC Bonds out of Little Chute on a 2014 Jeep Cherokee Black and Color.
3: 10-4, that's the vehicle.

0: Cool 17 coming for second line for extension.
1: Command from truck 15.
0: 15.
1: All clear of the first and second floor of the Delta 1 exposure.
2: Yep.
1: No?
0: Copy that. It's your side of the structure. You got level, you got primary call clear, level 1, level 2. You want to get inside the Bravo exposure then, too?
1: That was all clear for victims. We do have some light smoking here. We did open the attic. Light smoke only at this time, no fire extension. Truck 15 will move on to the Bravo exposure.
0: Copy that. No obvious extension to the building here. Go to the Bravo exposure.
3: Pigeon 18 is ready at the hydrant for water.

0: 12 to 22.
1: Over there.
2: 10-4. 507, I'm bringing my squad. I'm beating. We're at site.
3: 550, put me on the fire call.
4: Hammer.
2: So we're probably going to need somebody at Parkway and Shredder to shut that off.
3: By 15, I copy, I'll shut it down.
0: Look, there's another water supply.
5: I'm not going to move.

0: Gotten all clear for victims in the Bravo 1 exposure, first and second floor. We do have some hot spots on the wall. I think we'll check them first from the outside.
1: Copy that. The outside of the Bravo 1 exposure, the siding's melted off, but the styrofoam and insulation wrap still seems like it's intact, so might be just a hot spot inside.
2: Command 15 from Midland Place. Command 15 from Midland Place.
1: This is Command 15, go ahead.
2: First floor and basement of the first one, second floor.
1: Can you repeat that one more time?
3: Water supply established.
4: I will 7, when you get here, can you just block this intersection? So that way we don't have cars continuing to come in here.
5: 10-4.

0: Search on location, update, fires out in the vehicle. Primary all search of the Delta exposure has been done, and secondary has been done on the Delta exposure. Primary on the Bravo exposure has been done. 715 is currently doing a secondary. All clear. Crew units to check for hot spots in the house. I got engine 16 lit. Engine 18 on deck.
1: Gary Adam, George Vibra, out of Oregon.
2: We might want to see two of them, you think?
3: J37, I'm headed out to the protocol as well.
4: 10-4, do you want me to log you in?
3: Yeah, for right now.
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0: Last name Huebner, Henry Union Edward Boy, nor Edward Robert, first name Joel, J-O-E-L. R. Robert for the middle, male, 7-3 of 85, 7-3 of 85, no, he is a witness.
1: 10-4.

0: Copy, thank you.
1: 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We're looking for the key.
0: Okay, closer.
2: Good heads up. I've got Engine 18 coming to help pull that top of the car for you. I know you have a hose line with him.

0: 53 traffic. Turning on a double left from 26, Wisconsin, fleet vehicle 53256, Adam, Frank, over Tom. Repeating 53256 AFT.
1: Thanks.

0: I'll be near the house just to keep that on visual here.
1: Tempo, I'll be back up there shortly. 41 to 232. Stand 232. Go ahead. Are there witnesses out here? You want us to have them stay for detectives or just interview and release? We get a positive ID, get an initial statement, and if they're willing to stick around, let's do that. All right, copy.

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2: What?
1: I've already been getting a call in for a detective for you, but I could use more info. You can call me when you have a chance.
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1: Down for it.

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1: Last name is spelled Mary Charles Charles Adam Robert King, Nora Edward Young. First name Caden, Charles Adam David Edward Nora, initial J John, male, 12/8 of 2002, again, December 8th of 2002, you can note he is a witness.
3: 10-4.
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3: Copy.
5: Colorado, I'm not having any luck.
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1: Oh yeah, if you wouldn't run that, D-134 is suspended, expired, I mean.
0: Alright, I got it whenever you're ready.
1: Okay, go ahead.
0: 09-139-0696.
1: Simple. She's valid, no one's okay, but.
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0: 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We're now on Racine Street, approaching Ninth.
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1: Last name, Mary Adam Union Robert Ida Tom Zebra. First name, Abraham Thomas. No initial, K. King. He'll be a junior. Date of birth, 8-8-1973.
0: Can you spell Abraham?
1: Adam Boy, Robert, Adam, Henry, Adam, Mary. Tom, Ida, Nora, first name, Charles, Union, Lincoln, Lincoln, Edward, Nora, initial, M. Mary, female, date of birth, 2-26-2003, 2-26-03.
0: Are both of these witnesses?
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2: Tower 15 views on scene. Just be exact. At this point, the fire is mainly out. Let's be careful. OPD needs to do evidence collection. So be careful what you move around.
3: Truck 15 copies. We still got some smoke in the cockloft on the second floor of the Delta 1. I think it's safe to put a fan in the door now.
2: Copy. You like a fan in the door?
3: Affirmative. Fan the door of the Delta 1, please.

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1: Go ahead for Med-15.
0: My understanding, you're still checking out the attic on the Bravo exposure. You guys want to give me a can report?
1: We're up here in the attic and we got some eyes on it. I have no smoke, no high heat. I have nothing on a tick.
0: Copy that. Thank you.

0: Estes, Kali, Charles, Ocean, Lincoln, Lincoln, Edward, Young, Persis, Nora, Young, Ida, Mary, Adam, no middle initial, 524 of 94. That's going to be homeowner.
1: Next.
0: Last is Sar, Sam, Adam, Robert, Robert. First is Fatu, Frank, Adam, Tom, Ocean, Union. Female, they were the 3-6-94, 3-6-1994.
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2: Thank you.
3: All units on Houston. Guys will be there.
1: Denver.
4: We'll be there, thanks.
1: Two 2327s.
4: And?
1: No issues.
4: 10-4.
2: Hmm.
1: 519.
2: Do we have the police for the vehicle that was on fire yet, Nicole?
1: Negative.
2: Are you ready?
1: Ready.
2: Adam Young Victor 3334. Adam Young Victor 3334.
1: 10-4.

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0: 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Ending is 30.8.
1: 10-4.
2: No, 150 welfare check. Might also be a suspicious situation. It's going to be at the Walgreens in Nina, 500 South Commercial Street. I saw a young girl, possibly 10 or 11 years old, pushing a real buggy and pushing it into the grassy part and left it there. The female was wearing a pink shirt.
1: 150, 10-4.
2: 150, I'm assuming that the buggy is going to be like a stroller of some kind.
1: I got it.
2: That
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0: How about me?
1: Cover.

0: 7, Gold Cross Ambulance, 5 traffic bridge responders, Sunny David, 1332 Oneida Street, off of Province Link and Jenny Streets in the village of Hatch Crossing. You're responding there for an 84-year-old female who's having a breathing issues. Come center clear, 901.
1: I was going to say all of them. Okay,

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0: Cover.
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2: Five.
3: The OD investigator is just wondering what detective is coming in.
2: I don't know yet, I haven't received a call.
3: Alright, I'll let him know.
4: 234 to 232. Detective Flag and Mint Inc. will be on their way in.
2: 10-4. 507-232. When you get a chance, can you give me a call? You can go ahead and call me back.

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0: Right.
1: 639 Frederick comes back to Able Properties, which is managed through Titan.
0: 10-4, thank you. 480, can you just put that I checked for camera footage at 621 Frederick with nothing on video footage there?
1: 10-4.
2: Five oh seven.
1: Go on.
3: I will have the 95 mail on board in route 2420, the getting one ready.
1: Go ahead.
3: 31.5 and 31.5.
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1: Industrial and Chase with Wisconsin truck plate, David Henry, 25257. That's DH 25257.
0: Okay.

0: Alrighty, could I get the complaint number for the fire, please?
1: 24368. Again, 24368.
0: Copy, thank you.
2: Apartment 307 in the Village of Fox Crossing, responding there for a 94-year-old male who fell from their 39th floor. Cross copies.

0: Yes.
1: Go ahead.
0: Can you see if there's anything in house for it to be David Edward North or Edward Edwards? I'm going to say it's going to be Young Victor Ocean Nora Edwards.
1: You had a lot of background, but I can try to find that.
0: That's all I got right now. If you need to repeat anything, let me know.

0: 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Clear out your squad, just want to grab crime scene tape.
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2: Just a suspicious situation at the Miller's Scrap Metal on Walter Street.
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2: Front Park Line, the Miller's Scrap Metal there at 3280 Walter Street. 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
2: 10-4. And I guess his phone is going to be blocking any kind of lock numbers like you would be calling from, so you might have to call him from a different phone.
3: Are these people actively dumping right now or no?

0: I guess they're not. I guess he found all the stuff that they did dump.
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0: Simple. Go on.
2: Going to be for the lower tenant of 639 Frederick. Last is Sam Charles, Adam Lincoln, Ida Adam. First is Francisco, Frank Robert, Adam Nora, Charles Edward, Sam Charles Ocean. Middle date of birth of 7-1-2001, 7-1-01.
0: Confirm.
3: Five 58-1 shock delivery.
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1: Go ahead.
0: Going to be for the upper tenant of 639. Last is Thomas, Tom Henry, Ocean, Mary, Adam, Sam. First is Waden, William, Adam, Young, David, Ocean, Nora. Middle initial, L. Lincoln. Middle date of birth, 8-1-06, 8-1-2006.
1: Copy.
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0: female aboard en route to Mercy from McLaren, starting to London.
1: So far.
2: Four eighty. Please, Mark. 616 Frederick was checked. There's a camera. No footage.
1: 10-4.

0: other units. I don't see it on the off-ramp, and it wasn't going south on 76, so it probably continued on 41 south.
1: Fifty-four copy, 141 south on 9th.
0: Tower.

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2: Attention, 916, responding Adam, 1438 Maricopa Drive, apartment Adam, off of Covington Drive and Dickinson Ave. You're responding there for a 58-year-old male who was bit by a spider, now his fingers swollen, comms are clear, 922.

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1: Having a suspicious vehicle.
2: Go ahead.
1: 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I'll get you a plate in a second.
2: Come forward, let me know if you need another.

0: BW Strong Pulp. 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The emergency crash bar is chirping.
1: Yeah.

0: 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Current, we can see emerging out of South Dakota on a 2013 Nissan Rogue, gray in color.
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0: 480, I got a 29.
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0: Last of John, Adam, Charles, Henry. First of Adam, Sam, Henry, Lincoln, Edward, Young. Middle of A, Adam. Female, 824 of 90, 824 1990.
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1: Just to confirm, do you want me to page 1079 and then give him that phone number to call?
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0: Interview with Thompson, Adam Edward David. 7844, Adam Edward David, 7844. It's going to be a black Mazda. We're going to be pulling onto Pearl from Wisconsin.
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0: Hi, the EMA 59321, Gold Cross Ambulance. Respond in stage in the area of 113 West Harris Street. 113 West Harris Street is going to be apartment 102, but you're staging in the area for officers. Patient said that they overdosed. Time is 2136.
1: Gold Cross, Robbie, 35. Medic, 3, 5.

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1: That's where you can go ahead as far as the vehicle comes back. Valid to an Eric or Gene Reich out of Emporis, Wisconsin on a 2007 Mazda CX-9, gray in color.
0: 10-4, my 27 is going to be first of Amelia, Edward, Mary, Adam, Lincoln, Ida, Adam, middle initial J. John, same last as RO, DOB 0619 of 04, 0619-2004. You're ready to dispatch. I'll go 29 whenever you're ready.
1: Go ahead.
0: Last name is spelled Lincoln Union Edward Charles King Edward

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1: Good, we both.
0: Amelia and passenger come back valid. Don't want snow paper.
1: Good part.
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0: 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Our fiance's daughter checked on, said she's at that house with someone dangerous, and he didn't give her permission.
1: 9-4.
2: Go for it.
0: 1313 Washington, just want to check the area. Are just looking for a phone call.
2: Sounds good.
0: 455 and 8, ACES agency.
2: Go ahead.
0: 122 Mill Street, just want to give a Washera County deputy a phone call.

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1: 40, go ahead.
0: We're going to be pulling to the parking lot of Hardee's on South Kohler. The Adam, Tom, John, 2431, ATJ, 2431.
1: Okay.

0: 459 and 911. 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Omega Ave has a open line. These two place it there. Sound like screaming at first, but then nothing. Unable to call that.
1: Denver.

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1: Sure.

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1: 10-4.
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0: King 10, David Paul 00592. 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Charles 9409, BCC 9409.
1: I copy. 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

0: It's going to be for possession of meth, failure to appear, and amphetamine possession.
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0: You're putting me on 468?
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0: Nora 145.
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0: 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I'm looking at all 50 right now.
1: That's worth it. Thank you.

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0: Go on.
1: All I was able to find was a VIN decode on it. It does come back as a white 2024 Kia Forte, but I'm not seeing any state registration.
0: 10-4, thank you much.

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0: It's going to be behind Walmart on Washburn. RPC, she saw three people and heard what she believed were gunshots or cap gunshots. Didn't get any descriptions of anybody.
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0: 10-4.
2: Did they say which side that they went in the back? North side or south side?
0: I don't believe so. Sam 200, did they say which side of Walmart they were on?
3: Behind Walmart. Do you have any other info?
2: Sam 200, are you still on the line with her?
3: How would that RP have another phone call I'm on?
1: Sure. 41,000 Z Zebra. Boy. Adam King, 2830, BAK, 2830.
0: 10-4. Area for reckless driver in your buckets. There's a vehicle flashing their brakes with a license plate of Boy Nora Young, Henry Nora Robert that's swerving and also brake checking people. RP's willing to make a statement.
1: I'm in the area.
0: 10-4. Looks like they pulled into a credit union near there.
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0: Pardon you, go ahead.
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2: We have in double I can head over there.
0: 10-4, it's going to be the double V mobile.
1: 42, yes. Double V mobile, starting mileage is 612.3.

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1: Tower.
2: Sam 200, 2486.
3: Good.
2: That warrant is confirmed and faxed over to the jail for you.
3: Thank you.
4: I did not locate anybody walking behind Walmart. I'll be doing a secondary pass.
1: Is that copy? Tavern.

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0: We have Dominique on the phone requested to speak with you. Are you available for a phone call?
1: Not right now. Until her call her back.
0: Four will be.
1: Next one, 3.4.
2: Okay.

0: Menzig. Yeah, if you want to let him know I have some relevant information, he's probably going to want to know if he can step out and give me a call.
1: Go ahead.
2: Matt Reckless on Washington can be closed out. I added comments in this one.
1: Everything. Sam
2: 200 to
1: 457. Go ahead. I have your RP on the line. Did you want to speak with her?
2: I did.

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2: Tamar.

21 Jefferson Street. Crossroads of Hickory Lane and Jordan Ave. Again, 1709 Jefferson Street, crossroads of Hickory and Jordan. For 24-year-old female that's having neurological issues, as those when standing vertical has been set off, and when she's walking has been veering to the left. Can your apartment gate, front door will be unlocked. Go grab 860. 860 is 1209 Jefferson Street. Probably number 9 in New Orleans for a female having neurological issues.

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0: Hi, give me page 9323 Gold Cross Ambulance. Respond pre-alert 1911 South Madison Street, 1911 South Madison Street, across road is East Maple Street for a female that had knee surgery yesterday and fell. Time is 2224.
1: Gold Cross, Roger, 55.

0: Counselor, all locators are going to be clear of the structure fire in Frederick. OP is on scene doing their investigation. They're going to have us come back later to foam it down. You can clear OT Tech 1 at this time.
1: 10-4.

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Union Highway 2739, UE 2739.

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1: Okay, far. 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
1: 10-4, I've got 10.
0: I'll be up there.
1: 10-4.
2: Two.
1: 42, go ahead.
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0: 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Adam Robert David Ocean. No middle. 213 of 84. 213 of 84.

0: He's valid out of New York. 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
1: 10-4, there'll be no issues here.
0: Yeah.

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Memorial Park, Southside. I'll get your plate here in a second.

0: 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Sorry about that. Area 2, not Area 1.
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0: 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I just checked the area. There's no issues.
1: Copy, thanks.

0: 457, ordinance complaint. Near Tunnel 6, Oregon Street, RP states there's people in a black SUV that have been possibly camping out there and littering. It's been an issue for a few weeks.
1: Okay.

Sam 508, a phone call for a neighbor problem. Go ahead. 1616 Evans Street, RP was at a phone call because she was sprayed with a garden hose by a neighbor.

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0: 536 Fifth Street, cross of Appleton and Racine, white Dodge Charger, reportedly two people inside smoking marijuana.
1: 51, 10-4. 64, I copy.
2: Engine 32 is going to be going on a public service call to the address of 1949 Henry Street in the city of Neenah. 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
0: 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I'll advise when I know more.

0: confirmar, ele não...
1: Hello, Central Crossing. This is an 8 hour breaking point. This is 1605 pounds, so you cross the belt and see him in the city of Nila. This will be for ET20. He is practicing breathing. 8305, come to my car. Central Cross, happy for the bed, 102.
2: First complaint.
3: Go
2: ahead. Harpy states they are behind a white car, license plate of Adam Robert Edward 4833, going southbound past the Founders, or the Sundial, 320 Market Street. Said it smells of weed and wants it checked out, willing to make a statement. Plate comes back to a male out of Main Street, not trash.
3: For that, and 23 to jail. Ending is 48.4.
2: Copy.

0: 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This is from Kiro, what was this calling at?
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0: Patient is now doing worse and they're requesting an ambulance.
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0: Somebody's for your own period because they run a water bottle up to every room. 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
1: On top of the restroom, right now.

I sent him at 1-6, responding at him to the EA grounds. You're responding to gate 24 to the annex, non-emergent response for a patient that's declining, 40-year-old female, who's hypertensive, comes in clear 11 times.

And I apologize, we'll do it by DL number 3405-5406-957F3.

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2: Last name Mitchell, common phone, first name Cecilia, Charles Edward Charles, Ida Lincoln, Ida Adam, female, date of birth 10/17/1975, no medal.
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1: Okay.
0: Teléfono.
2: Eighteen Jerry Street, Unit A as an Adam. RP is not on scene currently, but is stating there is a female home alone with her teenage son. Male has broken into her house, stole her phone, assaulted her. The male also said he was going to the kitchen to grab a knife and was going to kill the female, her son, and himself.
3: Copy.
2: RP knows because her daughter texted a code phrase they have if he were to break in, thinks the male is high on fentanyl and he is known to have a gun.
3: I'm just working on clearing this out and I'll go over there too.
2: Happy.
3: 4 and a half minutes.
4: 5 wasting traffic.
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2: Echo AC info.
3: Go ahead.
2: Just advising, holding a juvenile complaint at 220 Main Street. Caller said that two kids, high school age, came in, possibly grabbed a key fob of some sort, and then took off eastbound. One was white and one darker skin.
4: Echo 59, I'm in row for that.
2: Hi, copy.
3: Echo 50, they give a clothing description.
2: I'll check.

0: Attention Bull Cross 111 versus 1 is being requested to 111 East Miller Street. 111 East Miller Street crosses South Pearl and Lauren Street. Curry House at 10-4, smoke and flames showing. Unknown if there are any injuries. We were just advised to do the other page. Maybe not. Clear phone 318.
1: Press copy. 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

only clothing description we got on that was one was in a red cutoff type shirt.

0: Coon, you call up, please, when you have a second.
1: 10-4. It'll be just a minute.
0: Okay.
2: Can you put me on a focus patrol and I'll go next to LB?
3: Yep.

0: We'll be out with your guys. We're in contact with the female.
1: Copy.
2: 455. I think everyone else can just regard.
1: Copy.
3: Sam 300 to 248. That contractor was contacted. ETA is just drive time.
2: Thank you. Just asking you to put a comment in the call for that note.
1: Copy.

0: 22 dispatch. Just for your info, OPD is in contact with the female. Everything appears to be 10-2. We'll be clearing here shortly.
1: Okay.

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1: Go on.
0: Currently 41 northbound, just a little bit north of 9th. RP is following a vehicle, license plate of Boyd, David Boyd, 1056, the white Nissan that TP'd her home.

0: 490. She's going to get off the highway and head back home, but the other vehicle just continued north.
1: Ten four. An address on Doyle Lane and the account.

0: Need to give it to county since it happened there.
1: Yeah, probably.
0: 10-4. I will clear you and then give it to them, and I'll let you know if they need anything.
1: 10-4. It looks like the vehicle returned to the Shiocton.
2: For
0: Pink boy,
2: unknown problem.
0: Yeah.
2: It'll be for a 96-year-old female.
0: Contact.
2: Came in from alarm company, no voice, no mind that.
0: I know.
2: Time out, 11:34 p.m.
0: Oh, that's heavy. Very good.
2: Expert 17.
0: Copy. 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
1: I'm going to send you a text message. Officer Martinez, if you would like to speak to you whenever you have a chance, I'm just going to text you some of it.
0: Okay.
1: Supervisor Courtwood.
0: Yes.

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1: Go ahead.
0: Going to be Frank Ball 371-238. 371-238. We'll be in the Fletcher Mall.
2: Road and Old Nav Road. He was had her house TP'd there. She followed a white juvenile in a white Nissan for a while. She was advised to stop following, so she is heading back home to this location to make a report now. The suspect vehicle is Boy David Boy 1066.
3: Don't worry. 39, you can put me on that.
2: Down for
4: Mike, I'll call the RP.
3: Down for it.

0: Hi, Gabby. I was just letting you know I was at the 1-4 corner and I haven't heard or seen anything yet.
1: Copy. I got the 20 buckle units for that address.

0: 143, go ahead.
1: Can I have an unknown medical complaint on Hampton Street, Panina?
0: Affirmative.
1: What was the address? I'm on Hampton now. I can check with them.
0: 648.
1: 10-4. You can put me out on that.
0: Edward, first and Bruce common spelling, full middle of David, DOB 1115 of 52, 11151952.

0: 18.7.
1: Copy.
0: Perfect, sir.
1: Might be out with the mail.
0: Copy. I need to send across the street.
1: Over.

0: Sam 200, two units out on Cherry Street. I have the RP in the line requesting to speak with one of you.
1: .455. I just got off the phone with her, but I suppose you can send her back.
0: .454. She's not making much sense to me, but I will go ahead and send her over. Thank you.
1: Yeah, tough one.
2: You just contact Outagamie County and have them keep an eye out for it. I'm assuming it's probably on its way back to Shiocton.
3: 10-4, if they locate, do we want them to attempt contact?
2: Yes, please. Stop, hold, advise us, and then I'll start heading that way.
3: 10-4.
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1: Just confirming the call in Frederick?
0: Correct, yes, call in Frederick.
1: 10-4.

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Attention, engine 1-5, can you respond back out to 639 Frederick Street, crosses of Irving and Ida, to pick up your hoses. Again, respond back out to the previous structure at 839 Frederick Street, 2346, town center clear.

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1: Can you put me back on the fire call? 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
3: That vehicle just hit a minute ago in the eastbound on Winneconne at Quick Trip.

0: Dispatch to Nina Squads. I can just keep an eye out for a white Nissan Sentra. Plate of Boy David Boy, 1056. Suspect in a juvenile damage complaint for county. It last showed up flock near a quick trip in Nina. Let me know if you want a screen. I can get you one.
1: Copy, I'll reverse.
2: Nora 133. What time did it hit?
0: It would have been about 2 minutes ago.
2: That's

0: 39.
1: 39, go ahead.
0: Just to clarify, since I don't see it in the comments, this vehicle, or I guess its occupants, allegedly TP'd the house on Doyle, right?
1: That's affirmative. They TP'd the house, the homeowner got upset about it and then followed them. Apparently there's four juvenile individuals in the vehicle.
0: Copy.
1: We do get out to Nina as well. They have some squads in the area, so I'll let you know if we get anything out of that.
0: All right, thanks.

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0: 743 First Street. RP has ongoing issues with juveniles banging on his doors and ringing his doorbell. Stated that they just did it again tonight, and he is very frustrated. He did not provide a plate, but it was a darker colored car last northbound on receipt.
1: 7-4.
2: Echo 51.
0: 51, what?
2: All their vehicle stack, 3rd and Polonia, occupied 4 times.
0: I copy.
3: You can check this. I'll be over 51 shortly.
0: 10-4.

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1: Sounds like Menasha has the vehicle stopped. Third and Lomia.
0: Copy. Can you advise on the game if they can disregard that? Thank you.
1: 10-4, will do.
2: Take the 12, I just texted you, Officer Martinez's number.

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2: 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Give me a call when you have a chance, please.
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0: 53, go ahead.
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1: 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Can you have those put in my call, please?
0: Sure can. Go for it.

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1: Hammer. Well, 150, go ahead.
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1: Copy. 136. Can you just put my call in the stack right now on the console a bit, and then I'll go over to help him?
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0: 5525. 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It was a party being threatened over reporting her brother for being involved in a party on Nina. 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
1: Check, can I do?
0: 529.
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0: 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It's going to be in reverse to a 24-7 violation you guys have been working on. 509 West 16th Ave, anonymous RP says that they spotted the party you're looking for at 717 Franklin, up from Indiana.
1: Sure. 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

0: 441. 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
0: 10-4.

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1: 41 northbound at 9 with Adam Henry Union 5050, AHU 5050.

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0: First one's going to be Adam Young Sam 3198. Adam Young Sam 3198.
1: Thank you, go ahead.
0: Second is Victor Lincoln 2520. Victor Lincoln 2520.
1: 10-4.

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0: Ditch on Walkaw Ave.
1: Ten four. Do you need an additional unit?
0: Stand by. I'll make contact and advise.
1: 10-4.
0: Winnebago 810 on plate. To be out of Texas, H. Henry, H. Henry, J. John, 8127.
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0: No. Hello, no.
1: 10-4. Thank you.
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0: What?
1: It's gonna be I'm assuming outside of Richard School's dance, 219 State Street. There's four people currently fighting, no weapons seen.
0: Four. Wait out.
2: Come on, Pete.
0: What?
1: Copy. Sounds like he might have heard one male state that he had a knife.

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1: Four.

0: 5'11", I've got 4'27".
1: Okay.
0: First one, last name is Pingle, Paul Eidenor, George Edward Lincoln, versus Matthew Common, middle K King, male, white, bid versus 131.85, right for second.
2: Okay.
0: That's the Sam, Tom, Ida, Edward, George, versus Alan, Adam Lincoln, Lincoln, Edward, Nora, middle cell Lincoln, male, white, bid versus 8.12 of 67.
2: Tabby, go on.
0: That's the Forest, Washington Union, Robert Adams, Sam, versus Nora, Ida, Charles, King, Ida, middle, C, Charles, male, white, bid versus 8.28, 1985.
2: That's
0: last. Last is Russell, Robert Union, Sam, Sam, Edward, Lincoln, Lincoln, versus Jamie, John, Adam, Mary, Ida, Edward, middle, Lincoln, female, bid versus 9.28, 1989.

0: 40 traffic. Alter Inferno, Adam Edward Henry 4755, AEH 4755.
1: 10-5.
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1: Back suspended, valid ID card. No wants, no paper. Nikki comes back, no DOT record. No wants, no paper. Alan comes back, on paper, valid regular, no wants. And then Matthew comes back, surrendered regular, valid ID card. No wants, no paper.

0: Go ahead.
1: I mixed up one of the numbers on Nikki's birthday. 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
0: All right, copy.

0: Go ahead.
1: Last is Martin, Mary, Adam, Robert, Tom, Ida, Nora, versus Evan, common spelling. Phil, Steve, and Charles, 5-2 of 06, 5-2 of 2006, now white.
0: He comes back valid, regular, no loss, no paper.
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0: Copy.
2: Be attempting contact at 2400 Great Plains Drive, Apartment 1. OPD is requesting attempting contact a party there regarding a vehicle that they sold.
3: 10-4.

0: Sam 486 in 457, a welfare check.
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0: 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RP stated their girlfriend, Raven, deadbolted the door and is not responding to them anymore. She has made suicidal comments in the past, nothing about it tonight, but RP's concerned that she may have done something. Raven has been drinking.
1: Copy.

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1: 10-4.
0: 41, 10-46.

0: Between. Current on a red Toyota Tacoma to a Maxwell Whitmer out of Minnesota.
1: 10-4, do you have enough to run him?

0: 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He's valid through Minnesota and wants no paper.
1: Perfect, thank you.

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0: 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A Thomas Potter has called 3 times now. 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

0: parlava. 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Beginning is 2.8, 499 is following with the female.
1: Copy.
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0: 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Go ahead. Continental, I'll go with Lincoln, 1193, BBL, 1193.
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0: this season, city welfare check. Go ahead. 33 Highland Park Road, between Delta Drive and Gulf Bridge. County was out with a man named Alex on a motorist assist. Stated that him and his girlfriend from this address got into an argument earlier. Stated that it did not rise to the degree of a disturbance, but County would just like her checked on to make sure everything's okay.
1: 10-4.

0: 150, it'll be by DL number W300-4378-9842-03.
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0: It's going to be at Varsity on Main Street. Earlier tonight, RV got into an argument with someone because they stole $700 from him. Now the mail is back by him.
1: Good one.
2: Yeah.

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0: Go ahead, I'm getting 9463, BAK 9463, and Alex is out there.

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1: Can you add me to the tip agency?
0: 10 more.
2: Units going to Varsity. The suspect turned down an alleyway about 2 blocks south of Fletch's. Nothing was physical between the two.
3: East or west?

0: 416, do we know if this is a male white, male black, any other description?
1: No, also he stated the male would have been going eastbound down the alley. Via black male.
0: 10-4. I'm out with him, Madison and Merritt.
1: Copy.
2: .455, I just cleared out, you didn't send me that call, but

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Adam Lincoln, Frank, Robert, Edward, David, Ocean, Minnesota, A. Adam, male date of birth 2/22/92.

0: But
1: I'm gonna stop this car after the bridge if you want to swing out with me. It's all over. Traffic.
2: 42, go ahead.
1: 41 North, gonna be the off ramp to Algoma. It's an out of state plate. Charles Young, 78189. CY 78189.
2: 10-4.

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0: Henry, 520-9608-9184. 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
1: Never mind.

Country Gold Cross Ambulance and Clayton First Responders Responding Boy, 7793 Joseph Peters Drive, to be off of Highway 76 and Holiday Court in the town of Clayton. You're responding for an 87-year-old male who's having prostate issues. He's shaking and is cold. Comm Center Clear 253.

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Speed boy for a 87-year-old male causing issues, blood in his catheter.

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0: 613 Wagyu Avenue with Thomas Potter. 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
0: I don't believe so, no.
1: Ted.
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1: 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Could you send us a screen, please? And we are en route.
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1: Taylor.
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0: 658 Frederick Street. RP got off the phone with 988. She's struggling. Cut her arm about 30 minutes ago. 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No weapons, no drinking. By themselves. Sounds like she cut herself with that kitchen knife.
1: Time for it.
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2: 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We do have OP and Rod as well. 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
0: ML ERP, I don't know if OLT was staging, but if they were, they didn't approach right away.
1: That worked. We would cancel.
2: Com 7 from Kuma 7, we copy. Truck and 5, you can cancel. Kuma 7 is on location. We'll just confirm with them. Do they have somebody on location that you talked to?
1: Affirmative, but I told them that I just saw you were pulling up and you would probably still go inside to double check.

0: have you. Town center from, what made you say my Mid-1-5.
1: Mid-1-5, go ahead.
0: 5 is going to stage at Parkway and Frederick and wait for OPD.
1: OPD comes when you can approach.
0: Oh, all right. Thank you so much.

0: 455.
1: Go on.
0: I believe there was a prior welfare check out here. Should be a Samantha Schneidlin in that call.
1: I found her. She's valid regular and wants some paper.
0: 10-4. I believe there's also a Carly Gonzalez in there. That's the female that were out of the RP. Not sure if you got enough for the 28-8 or 27 for her, but if you need the rest, I have it.
1: I believe I got it. No record with the DOT. No on snow paper.
0: 10-4.
2: You could send it out to Outagamie. There is a silver mid-sized truck with no lights on going 41 northbound. I'm trying to catch up, but I'm pretty far back and no longer have eyes.
3: Ten-4.
2: 150. It should be past Winchester by now.
3: I copy.
0: Number first, Matt, on that prior call.
1: Affirmative, I can give it to you when you're ready.
0: I'm ready.
1: 920-573-0722. Again, 920-573-0722.
0: Oh boy, thank you.

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1: Go ahead.
0: We made contact with the custodian, confirmed that there were no issues. Quentin 7's going to clear. You can also clear the tech channel.
1: Okay.

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1: Hi, copy.

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1: Yes, sir.
2: All clear. 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

0: County Road K as in King and Sand Pit Road. That make your own case for reckless driving complaint. They were going eastbound on County K to a silver car plate of Tom John Williams, 7791, going off the road into the gravel, crossing the center line, unable to maintain speed. At one point, they did park in the middle of the road with their hazards on. Again, it's make your own.
1: 40, I'll take it.
0: 10-4.
1: 50-40-12.
0: 10-4.
1: Bud.
2: 3409 Logan Drive, apartment 14, was originally a 911 hangup upon callback. Sounds like the RP wants an ambulance, but her mother is saying no. Has some chest pain and her head hurts.
1: Okay.
3: Go ahead.
4: It sounds like, no, you didn't. Nor Ocean, Union, David, Ida, nor Tom.
1: 10-4.

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0: for you that Tom John William play is going to be out of Virginia. And it looks like we're going to be turning north on South Park Ave.
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0: 39 to 40, just to let you know I'm one car behind you. Yeah.
1: Traffic.
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1: 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Adam Young William, 6913. AYW 6913.
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0: Jimmy, I'm gonna go after that truck that went south on Delaware.
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0: Copy.

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0: What's your question?
1: 10-4.

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0: Have been at South Washburn Highway 44. RPS sideswiped. The striking vehicle is a white Chevy license plate. Boy Adam Mary 1162. The RP is currently at 164 West 28th Avenue in Oshkosh.
1: 10-4. Little utility place right there. 116 will be investigating and assuming whistle command at this time.
2: Copy. It's nothing really obvious on your arrival. You're going to check out the area behind the police farm. 116 to command.

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0: We're at that natural gas service station right behind Fleet Farm. 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
0: Last name Flora, Frank Lincoln, Ocean, Robert, Adam. 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Middle, Emma, and Mary, female. Date of birth is 03-20-2008, 03-20-2008.
1: Temper.

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0: 150.
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Attention, engine 15, med 15, respond to Court Tower, 100 Court Street, Cross Trees, Otter Ave, CP Ave, for an B as in boy, unknown, pennant press, no contact, Krista Henry, office has key. Timeout is 5:07.

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0: 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Did you want me to send anyone?
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2: 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I'm just on my way home.
0: Except for copy, you'll be going 1042. 56, when you get logged in, it's a welfare check out on Scenic in Algoma, 2857 Scenic Drive. RP is requesting a check on her sister, has not heard from her in several days, and the husband was arrested last night in another county.
1: Denver,

0: Liberty 2 and go across 6 mile B Davis and 204 South Lake Street between Coolidge and Sherry. It's a 67-year-old male breathing problem that the B Davis response contact for 637 AM.
1: Assist
0: ambulance.
1: Go ahead.
0: 204 South Lake between Sherry and Coolidge. It's a 67-year-old male, difficulty breathing.
2: Okay.
0: 204 South Lake Street. We gave a breathing problem.
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0: King 2, damage complaint.
1: Public Works, vandalism to the bathroom at 200 Parkway Drive.
2: Okay, could you just close that out? We had night shifts handle that.
1: Ten four. Are you going to call the RP back and let them know?
2: Yep, we'll do. Thanks.
1: Ten four.

0: while they're responding, you just come to the back door down the driveway.
1: Alrighty.
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3: All three here.
1: Leonard and Krause. We're both here. And Paula and Richards.
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1: Come.
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1: 723 Main Street, cross of North Lake. We had a Spanish-speaking male on the line. We tried to transfer him to Language Line, but the translator didn't answer. Unknown problem.
0: 10-4.

0: 27, focus control.
1: Yeah, that's 27.
0: Hello, me in the 700 block of Algoma at the re-dock spot.

0: NAR 106. I may have missed it. Did you have an apartment number for this individual?
1: No, we don't have anything. Language Line tried to call him back. There was no answer and no voicemail. Another call taker took a 911 call from a female in the area of Down in Maine who was having an issue with an Uber driver, and then decided she was just going to take it up with Uber. I don't know if this is related or not.
0: Copy that. I'll try calling and I'll check the area.
1: Temper.

0: Oh, you'll be reaching out to 9225 Gold Cross and Spana 621 West Summer Street, 621 West Summer Street, Cross State and Richmond. Panda Press, no voice contact made. There is an officer safety alert on the subscriber. Possibly combative, is intoxicated, and there's a emergency care plan attached. We'll get an officer headed that way as soon as one's available. 9-1-7-0-4.
1: Gold Cross, copies that. You're 9-6 responding.

0: 200 or you're looking for a shift, ma'am?
1: I was, yes. We're just wondering if you're good for a quick phone call.
0: Yeah, I'll call myself.

0: 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Fire has released us on scene. It was an accidental fender push.
1: Okay.

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1: Denver.

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1: You in the 825 Northwestville Department, J. John 5, J. 5, attempting to contact that location.
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1: Dreadful.

0: 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What squad are you in?
1: Four oh three, 449 MVC, call alarm. Possible somebody in the house.
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0: request going to the MDC call from the description on the DL, possibly the homeowner inside?
1: Yes.
2: Miles, I tried calling the homeowner number in the call and no answer yet. 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

0: What phone number you want? 79 to call?
1: They can call my squad number. It's going to be 209-9483. 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
2: Go ahead.
1: Prism Latin, Kesh, Tom Edward, Sam, Charles Henry, Prism Jordan, Common, Bill R. Robert, email 65005.
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1: Second one, Latin, Torres, Tom, Ocean, Robert, Robert, Edward, Sam, Prism Dylan, and DYLAN, and Bill R. Mary, mail 11-2304.
2: Confirm.

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1: 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Both are no on, not on paper.
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0: I'll be out of time. Stadium.
1: Danville.

Oh, you mean paging up the next 23 Gold Coast and Sun? Yeah. Harmon. Subject going through cholesterol anxiety. There's a second party caller. Time on is 7:33.

0: 4 and 6. Can I have you run a pair of 28s? Just let me know if they return to Dennis.
1: Go ahead.
0: First is going to be Adam Henry Zebra 5505 AHZ 5505.
1: Turn for the next.
0: Adam William Adam 4598 AWA 4598.
1: Down for. Four oh three, neither one comes back to Dennis.
0: Okay.

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0: 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ANN 1129. If it's Android, I think it matters too.
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1: Winnebago 56 traffic, go ahead.
0: E. Edward in Clairville. Adam George Tom, 7434. AGT 7434.
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0: Jimmy 911 2 Hornville for responders and go across 1312 Pine, 312 Pine Street, across the street Cedar and Maple. There's a pre-alert for a medical dependent pressing the voice contact. They did just get another ping showing at 203 Nash, that the home address for the subscriber is 312 North Pine. And time is 747.
1: Go across, copy, go to Jimmy Medic 5.

guys, you can cancel. Things that are getting a little messed up with their pinging is actually going to be in Hortonville. So 312 North High Street in Hortonville. Medic 7, I'm going to drop that on you.

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0: Loving Dot Security, the guy in the TRO, I believe, is in Cuspace. Is it Kotowski or something like that?
1: Ten four to Randall Kotowski.
2: 72-11, you are correct. We are on our way.
0: Ten four. Just so you guys are aware, that April will be in there for it.
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0: 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Can you show me en route to the festival food on Oneida?
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0: The scooter rental location, male who passed out. Currently conscious. I'll send the rep 3 words in the app. I'm headed that way, but we need an ambulance also.
1: Copy that. Med 314, you copy that?

apartment 552. This is a Simiana of 3 apartments. We have a medical alert pendant pressed. 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
0: 90 West American in room number 3. Gold Cross is asking if you can start heading that way for a private call that they're en route to. I'll let you read it.
1: Answer.

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0: 10-4. 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
0: Go ahead.
1: Adam Union Edward 2563.
0: 10-4. Okay. 385, the first one, the Adam Sam Robert comes back to the party you're looking for. 10-4.

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2: 3, I'm available.
0: 10-4, 52 to 63. If you want to come float to the mobile in the area of Jefferson Park, call Ron. He's a male, multiple felony warrants. We have his car on Cargis Drive. He bailed when he saw us. We're going to be checking the pavilion in case we locate him. Male Caucasian, backwards hat. Maybe dispatch would be able to pull up the DOC photo and send it to us.
2: I copy.
3: 34-53. DOT shows male, white, 5'10", 140 pounds.

0: 68. Why shouldn't I call it wrong?
1: 10-4.
0: I might have missed. What was the last known direction of travel here?
2: Should be westbound.
0: I 54 to 53. So I talked with a female saying a male was walking around. He may have gone by that silver Equinox that's parked in the lot behind that pavilion. I just want to check that one by the school. 52, just reported through, we have someone in the family bathroom. It sounds like they're coming out now. I don't know if it's him. We're going to stand by.

0: Last name Smog, Sam, Mary Ocean, Charles King, first name Andrew, common spelling, middle initial D, David, male, white, date of birth, 06-18-1978. He should be an employee too. I don't think I'll need to return back over the air, and we can short form this out. He's our person who accidentally hit the alarm.
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3: All right, good morning, everybody. Welcome to the first nighttime air show day. Today's weather, temperatures are, everything's looking really good. Temperatures in the mid-70s, mostly clear, no precipitation anticipated. Light winds, 5 to 10 miles out of the northwest, gusts up to 15. Little to no smoke forecasted for today. Prior to the air show, expect that simulated response to occur unless they shut it down again. I'll advise you via the WhatsApp OFD communications, whether it's a go or not. Today we have two shows, during the day show. There will be pyro. Crash 1 moves into position 2A. Crash 4 moves up to position 3. Nighttime air show will have pyro, plus drones and fireworks. Crash 1, will position, looks like from the wind in position 5. Pyro should send the air show schedule out via the What Three Words OFD Communications group. There is no twilight event at the ultralight runway tonight because of the night show. For the event, special event 2. Is our main communication channel. Airport is our communication channel to the tower and also becomes our tactical frequency. Remember also we have the What Three Words groups, the OFD communications, and the What Three Words groups. If you don't have them on your RIC phone, let me know and we'll get you up and running on that. During the shows, if you need to get out and stretch, please do so. Briefly though, we want to be ready, but I understand it's a long time during the air show to be sitting in those seats, so if you got to get outside, step outside, and briefly stretch, that's okay. Crash 1, we talked about your procedure. If you have to go dewater, just call me on airport frequency and say you have to make a laser strike, and I will send you at the appropriate time. D18, I do have an extra radio for you. I'll have Chief Clark bring it over at some point during this morning. Does anybody have any questions or additions? We'll go Crash 1.
0: Crash 1, good. Crash 2, good.
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4: Camp Stroller is good.
3: 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Everybody make sure they switch back to Special Event 2. Thank you. Have a good day.

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0: Town Center just called with a 911 hang-up in lot 13 by Colst. They said that it came from a 911 only phone and they could hear someone speaking in another language, but that's it.
1: 10-4, I'll head over there.
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0: In all, sorry, there wasn't any flight over to that crash that we had. I'll get some guys straight up here in a little bit, but just make sure that everyone's right over there.
1: 5:45 will be clear and shortly. I'll head there.
2: I copy.
0: 68, 10:46.

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1: The pool will be clear. 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
2: Snore 142. 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
3: I'm Nora 9, can I help you something?
0: It's regarding the training.
3: If I have to get a hold of him on his personal.
0: Nora 122 info.
3: Go ahead.
0: I'm also holding a motorist. This is a 2108 Marathon.
3: That'll have to hold for now.
0: Copy.

0: 419 at 414.
1: Go ahead, Alex.
0: I'm over here. Do you need anything?
1: No, yeah, thank you.
2: Hi, 100, you can actually just cancel. They called me on the phone. They have one patient complaining of chest pain. You can cancel.
3: Okay. Hi, 100, copy. Thanks.

0: 5:45. The Echo unit can disregard. It's going to be a cell phone. It'll be arson.
1: Echo 63, copy.
0: I copy.
2: And then, I think we can short form this out.
1: 10-4.

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1: Panther.

Attention 9-1-8, Medline 7 has gone to Davis for a second complaint to 2603 Bone Street, across the starboard and windward corp. 44-855-year-old male, he is conscious and breathing, confused and unable to move. 0846, come center clear.

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1: Go on.
0: I am letting you know I'm canceling out a med call. It's on Bold Street, 65-year-old male who is confused, conscious, breathing out alone.
2: UOV 27, the base. I've checked the lots 13, 7, and 6. There are no issues. I'm just short from this out.
0: Sample.
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1: Okay. 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
0: So far, yeah.
1: Thank you.

0: 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We're clear of the train.
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0: 53 to 52.
1: 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Did you get the name for Bailey? I thought that was one male.
2: Heading your way.
1: I'm going to be clear of Culver's.
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2: 28, go ahead.
1: 028-229. It'll be a civil broadcast from this morning.
2: That's the incident number?
1: Affirmative.
2: Cat 4. Three, it's on the way.
1: Thank you.
0: Copy. We're going to reset the switch and try it again.

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1: What?
0: I don't know if you're aware or not, but there's traffic backing up on 41. Cell phone. Going back towards 9.
1: Yeah, so, well, we're trying to move it as quick as we can here.

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1: Hi, copy, thank you.

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2: Copy, I'm just waiting for 437 to get back. 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
0: Just checking. 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
1: 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I copied that 389 to disregard. 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
0: 524 Grand Street, between Merritt and Hudson.
1: Okay.

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1: Leon Plank in London with Adam Robert Williams 3573. Adam Robert Williams 3573.
0: Time for.

0: 476, people in the loop, just rear 43, we're backed up to 44 and Kohler.
1: You're talking about Pop Resney is backed up to you, correct?
0: Correct.

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1: Copy.

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1: Right.
0: Just so you know, we're giving the exit traffic on the ground the green light for a little bit to let incoming traffic clear out, so you might get some backups by you.
1: Pilot, I think we're already backed up onto Washburn's question.
2: That's correct. I am jammed here at my intersection at Washburn 20.

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Well, thank you. And once you request that you pick and save, 935 West Fulton Street 10. Back to go to the front door, and a social will be waiting for you. For a 61-year-old female employee with chest pain, and she's lightheaded, does have a heart murmur. 293-924.

0: 102 Gold Cross Ambulance and Engine 36, recent V-Boyfriend unknown complaint to the Whitman Park Apartments at 1240 Whitman Park Lane, cost of Whitman Park Drive and Appleton Road in the city of Menasha. You're going to Unit 4. Before a residential medical alarm, there was no voice contact, the male subject unknown age, and there is no lockbox info. 0928, Town Center clear.
1: Four.

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0: At Jack Sweetman, 730 Coon Court, Cross of Independence Drive. Be advised, the patient doesn't actually want officers and feels that the crisis response team is in on his paranoia.
1: And four.
0: Yeah, we're sending an ambulance. It's a 37-year-old male, but he goes by Cheese.
1: 10-4.

0: Sam 384, after the fact suspicious. KDRP at 5th and Dove Funeral Home at 865 Southwest Haven between Abbey and West 9th. It sounds like somebody called yesterday and was telling the party exactly what they were wearing and kept saying that they were being watched.
1: I'll take care of that after I'm done with this crash.
0: 10-4, 384 is happy.
2: 10-4, 10-4. Thank you.
3: Projecting notes for the Coon Courts. Is it suicidal ideation? 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
4: Bye-bye.
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1: 10-4. This is Goldcroft, Maxmore. 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
5: Alarm company just called back, said they made patient contact on Whitman Park. He was just testing his device, so there's no emergency.
1: Go for a medical copy, thank you.
6: 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We'll be clear.

0: Go across the path, another 14 is en route for Fulton Street, go ahead. Tim, I was just confirming that you copied that page. Who's going? Confirming that medic 14, medic 14.
1: Dispatch and we'll pack a com. 14 is on, V-Fiend. Squadron back.
2: 10-4.
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1: 12, go ahead. We have a medical call, time of Alabama, 2852, male with chest pain. Somebody's home with him. That was requested. 10-4.

0: Or 3D9.
1: 3D9, go ahead.
0: So I encountered two juveniles, a male and a female. I don't think they're runaways. They did not want to identify themselves. We're walking towards Evelyn. I'm just going to follow them.
1: 10-4.
0: 4-10-1-34. What does the male look like? White skin, the black male, small afro. 10-4. Okay.

Attention, Engine 18, Med 17, Engine 18, Med 17, D. David response for an unconscious person. This will be at Edenbrook, 1850 Bowen, across the doctors in Murdoch. 28-year-old female staff member feeling about to pass out. Call number 1, Comm Center Clear, timeout 935.

0: kind of bonnet. Is that like a darker, maybe a two house?
1: Yeah, it's a dark blue house. Right where Stevens Park comes out.
0: Yeah, I think that's Donnie McKenzie's residence. Probably one of the care for.
1: Ten four. He went inside, the female's walking back to the park.
2: Eight and make your own case, reckless driver. Good. Northbound in County Trunk A from Double G George, a Jeep, green color with neon accents, partial plate has a 7-0 in it. Male subject driving, slammed on the brakes to force a stop, got out of the car, walked up to the RP, saw her on the phone, gave her a thumbs up and left. Again, last seen headed northbound on A from Double G.
0: Want to let you know I'm not in that area.
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0: Thank you.
4: We do have one female listed as a runaway if you want her physical.
0: Just an FYI, I was talking to an individual before I got sent to this call regarding traffic on Valley Road. If they give you a call, you can just tell them I'll call them back if you get a phone number.
4: 10-4.

0: Greetings, Hutch.
1: Hey, 3-Gon. A male subject with glasses slammed on the brakes to force the RP to stop, got out of his car and walked towards the RP. We saw her on the phone, he gave her a thumbs up and got back in his vehicle, continued north on NA.
2: Yeah. 512-9512.
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0: Pretty good.
1: I'm helping out at 44 and 20. I'm going to leave on the rest spot after this restroom, and then I'll be available to you.
2: All right, I guess when you come from there, can you do me a favor, hang over by the pink lot? Basically, we're just getting a huge bunch of traffic back up because everyone's trying to get to the brown. If you can maybe hang up by the entrance to the pink, and if they're looking for general parking, try to encourage them to start pulling in there and give us a little relief up here.
1: Will do. Just FYI, it's going to take me a bit to get there at my squad.
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0: through that 28 that returned to a Gordy Boucher Ford out of Fainesville, Wisconsin. Should be a white Ford F-150.
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0: The Winnebago County Human Services, or Human Resources, 112 Otter Ave, between State and Court, no injury.

0: 315, we have an A. Adams choke complaint at 500 Annex Ave. This is Colonial Apartments. Apartment 7. We have a 11-month-old male choking on food at his bottle. He is crying. Time of age, 948, comm center clear.
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0: 410, can you put me on traffic?
1: Go ahead.
0: Whitman Campbell. Plate would be out of Connecticut. Boy Henry, 43841. BH 43841.
1: 10-4.
0: Fourth and right, Whitman, Idaho, down.
1: 10-4.

0: No, we're almost 500.
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0: Card.

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1: How do you want the call
0: clear? I disposed under 389, but 003.
1: Perfect.

0: Yeah, 135 Illinois, 106 to Walker.
1: 137, go for both.
2: Yeah.
0: Yeah, it's AQ Lane and Apple Blossom Drive. There's a female that seems to be lost, very confused. She's going to be wearing a tan-colored tracksuit, holding a tissue.

0: Go
1: You can stack what I'm on and send me that mortar assist. I mean, we know what vehicle it's going to be.
0: 10-4, apparently it's in traffic now.
1: Perfect.

0: 19 Haberlin.
1: But
0: I'm over here now. I'm moving a ton of cars in the pink lot.
1: Yeah, perfect. Yeah, spend some time over there. See what you can do to

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1: Can you look up Madeline Meller and Nicholas Zamora and run them, please, at their vehicle?
0: Cover.

0: or if anybody can send me that call and find them.
1: Certainly.
2: We'll check the Blackhawk. There's still issues. Couldn't find the original caller. We can short flying this out. I'll be clear, Blackhawk.
1: Sounds good.
3: Stay at these intersections past 10:15 and be late for our next assignment, or I guess move out of here once it's 10:15.
4: Then just move at your scheduled time, and then we'll see kind of how it works. I mean, we got to make do today anyway, so no, just follow the schedule for right now.
3: Ten four.
5: I can do that at 20th and Kohler, but 20th is back everywhere, and us leaving is not going to work.

0: De acuerdo.
1: Delta and Washburn, potentially as far as I can see.
0: All right, yeah, you're working the shift today, correct?
1: Yeah.
0: Yeah, you can head back.

5657. It's going to be on Sharon Street. 10-4, did you see the message about it?

0: 75 to 11. She's on her way down now.
1: Okay.
0: Oh, Harrison headed there now.
2: 10-4, I'm at Clairville, 91.
1: 4.

0: Christina Van Hogen. How is your flow up there?
1: Well, traffic going into the grounds is almost back up to 44 and Kohler.

0: Go to search and have one. 41 cell phone traffic is a mess. It is backed up on 41, so that is a huge problem. I don't know if the state patrol's working on it or who's working on it, but they have to get those people off 41.
1: At Temple, they should know about that, and they'll do a reversal on that and kick them down to a different intersection. Cell phone traffic on Pabrezny is a steady constant. We are not at a standstill.

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1: All right, go ahead.
0: It's going to be 41 northbound by 44. It's people that are trying to exit off the highway and they're driving on the shoulder, almost causing accidents.
1: 10-4. .445 to .409. Just a heads up, it is a complete mess over here right now. I am not getting anywhere. .10-4. And State Patrol should be out there too.

0: 2:39 at dinner. Yep, go ahead. Your next spot's at 44 and Kohler, correct?
1: Yes.
2: One up six. I think you're coming to be out with that female. We're in the 1300 block of Inverness.

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1: Go ahead.
0: 76 in Indian Point, 28288, Robert Adam.
1: 10-4. 56. I called Green Lake. They are still in the system. I'm not sure why we're not seeing them anymore, but there are two of them.
0: Okay, 10-4.

So when your computer's off, I have a neighbor problem for you. 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

0: One off six.
1: Contact with me with that female. 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
0: Time for it.

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1: Time for. Yeah. 137 on a sexual complaint.
0: Nora 137, I see you. 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
1: 10-4. It's a phone call only.
2: Hawkeye and Fulbrandy. 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
1: Nope, nobody else is around.
0: Heck off.
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1: 10-4.

0: Do I recall, or am I understanding this right? You're dealing with the bank?
1: You said 9, your microphone was cutting out.
0: Where are you?
1: I'm right in front of Beemo Harris and Skipper Bud by the RV.
0: Get on the horn to CPS.
1: Alright, 10-4. The RV is unlocked. I'm going to get this child. I'm just giving my squad.
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2: 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Do you want us to start confirming?

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1: 23, go ahead.
0: Texas, 155-06443. 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
2: 10-4.

Winnebago 23, your info. This current to a Gary Looper out of, looks like Austin, Texas. It's current. Stand for.

0: Right for him.
1: Do you want us to start confirming the 99s, or should I hold off a little bit?
0: Confirm, please.
1: Okay.

0: 23-27 through Minnesota. Last is Stuart, Tom, Sam, Tom, Edward, William, Adam, Robert, Tom, Billy, Boy, Ida, Lincoln, Lincoln, Ida, Edward, Middle, J, John. Female, their birth is 8-15 of 80, 081580.
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0: daycare Appleton, 903. I will be picking up at daycare Nina. Hey, line meet with them or no?
1: Affirmative.
0: Okay. You're going to 1203 North Main Street, the upper apartment between New York and Tennessee. 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
1: Go for it.

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1: Green Lake, we'll meet you at 91 Wall. They'll have a deputy en route there momentarily.
0: That works.

Jimmy 911, Freedom First Responders, Goldcross Ambulance, respond to W2257 Blarney Court, W2257 Blarney Court, Crossroad of Shamrock Circle and County Road E. Edward. You're responding for a pendant press with no voice contact. Timeout 1044. Somewhere.

0: 231 at Desert Highland. When the brown line gets full, are we still guiding towards the gray line? I'll get some kind of notification when it's pretty much getting close to being completely full. And by that point, I'll send out something on the radio about where we're kicking people down.
1: Thank you.
0: And that open grass section behind you starts to fill up, and it's getting close, letting you know.
1: Good morning.
2: 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You can just step back and ISC when you get here.
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0: 10-4.
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0: or utility W-2 will also be responding to that fire alarm.
1: Copy that. 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
3: That subject's warrant has been confirmed and will be faxed to the jail.
2: Number 6.

0: 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A large storage building. 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I do have an employee waving us down. We'll be investigating. Fox 542 will be working to man.
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1: You can send that suspicious incident, read it and take a look at it.
0: Sever.
2: Can you have the OPD calling back again, please? We found the car seat in the camper.
0: Sever.
2: If you could just relay that message, that would be nice.
0: On the car seat in the camper.
3: 10-4, that's helpful. I'll have Erica on her way here shortly then.
0: 10-4.
4: The smoke detector.

0: here and set it off. They've got the system in test and maintenance on their way.
1: Tower 32 copies. 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And 31, you can go back to main. I'm going to clear tech 10 as well.
0: Copy.

0: 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All other units are clear and you can clear tech channel.
1: Copy that.

0: you.
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0: For starters, can you send that P3 tip to the State Patrol and ask them if they can have one of their inspectors just take a look into it?
1: Hunters and Gold Cross 1312 Pine Street, 312 Pine Street. 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
0: I have your RPM line. Can I send her to you?
1: Yeah.
0: Good.
2: 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This crash was from 2 years ago and was handled by a retired officer. Is that correct?
0: That's what I'm assuming, Sam 200. Can you confirm?
3: Correct, it was Officer Sell.

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1: Go ahead, security.
0: Have a report of a female who fell and is bleeding from the nose. Rampart requests OFD EMS to respond. 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
2: 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Unit's on. A female that fell, Celebration Way and Nap, bloody nose, fire department's en route.
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0: 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I'm at OPG, they can disregard.
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1: Yeah, sure can.

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1: Cancel.
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1: I see several vehicles going northbound past the pink lot. 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
3: Nick, I'm on fire in first responders, and along with Southern Winnebago EMS, respond to David for an accident complaint to Highway 21 southbound off ramp to 26. Again, 41 southbound off ramp to 26. Troopers on scene requesting use 33 for a semi versus an SUV. The male, 44-year-old male, will be in and out of consciousness with back pain. Summer 1117.
4: My six is closed, and the vehicles are off the interstate.
5: 10-4, I copy. 28, you can disregard them.
6: 28, copy.

0: IP239. It would be quite useful for EA to have supporting craft crossing people from the north side of Tinkwatt across the driveway here.
1: Like across Poveresi?
0: No, people coming from the north side of Tinkwatt crossing the driveway to get to the museum crossing.
1: I got you, because they're parking north of the booth.
0: Yes, and their vehicle stopping for these people is backing up my traffic here, causing people to continue to try to go south to find parking. I'm trying to get as many people as I can in here.
1: Yeah, I don't know if they're going to have extra staffing, but I'll have Mark roll over there. He can start helping out. Mark, can you jump on the four-wheeler and head over there?
2: Good. We see. On it already. Happy, thank you.
3: Can you please invite law enforcement that we're going to head down the off-ramp to get to the accident scene?

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1: Go ahead.
0: I'm just off runway 36. I'll just wait to see where we get that lands.
1: Sounds like he's on the ground and taxiing. Fire's still advising they're going to watch it for the tower.
2: Rear window's busted out. Rear bumper is smashed up, but it doesn't seem to be any kind of leaks or anything too concerning. Also, complaining of being a little bit banged up, but let's see, all green.
3: I'm 800 copies, couple hundred posts.

0: Hey, go ahead. I'm going to see this animal. Wouldn't you embrace one?
1: Kind of far you can find it.
2: Five 24.
1: 36.

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1: Board will be en route to the line.
0: 10-4, what's your, how long will it take you to get down there? Thank you, I can let them know then.

0: 看着说。对。He said that the interception down the road there. Affirmative. Walk-on and Paul Renzi. Alright, could you do me a favor for a little bit? Can you actually go down the road by ask you and help him keep the pedestrian from coming up the driveway there and shut him down to the officers by the museum? Affirmative. I'll head down there right now. Thank you.
1: I am coming.
2: 10-4.
3: Eight honors on scene, 41 and 26.
2: 10-4.

0: Winnebago 23. Fire's clearing, they're done, they're going back to the normal routine in reference to the alert 2. Thank you.
1: Engine 41, go ahead. All Fox crossing units are clear, we can close this call.
2: Units are clear, 10-4.

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1: Is there an update on the brown lot? I'm just seeing the same vehicle here drive around.
2: And Austin, grassy area just to the south of the driveway there, is that full yet?

0: Go ahead.
1: We're out at JT's in Wisconsin. We'll be out with the bike. I'll back.
0: 10-4.
1: That's there, just to the south of where everyone's pulling in the bomb out there. Looks like probably about 75-80% full.
2: Alright, 10-4.
1: I guess that's the best answer I can give you right now. Thanks.
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1: 524 to Sam 200, I have a bike serial number.
2: Hi.
1: 621-065-75-706.
2: I'm back with no record, I'll put it in the call.
1: I think the first one's actually G instead of a zero before the two.
2: Okay, I'll run that too.

0: Grocery welfare check. I'm checking on a party that had OCD and some medical issues and wasn't active on their phone for quite a while. Well, almost a full 24 hours. Did that still send you the phone number?
1: I saw 403 in this regard.
2: 403, I'm gonna copy.
0: 10-4. 403, I'm gonna have you take that damage complaint then.

attention engine 240, engine 41, respond for a residential fire alarm at 1729 Tanya Trail, 1729 Tanya Trail, across the Windy Way and K-Court. Reported to be a residential fire alarm, showing fire alarm first floor smoke. Comp Center clear, timeout 1139.

0: In the area, I have make your own case, reckless driver, 41 southbound from Winna County. Premier red Nissan. Driver flipped off the RP, was speeding up and slowing down. Make your own case.
1: I have one for that.

0: Town Center. Can you add car 241 to the fire alarm call? I'll be en route.
1: Southbound, passing double G. Reckless driver, it's a red Nissan. Sounds like it's sped off, slowed down in front of the RP, brake checking and swerving. Just flip the driver off to make your own case.
0: Area, you can submit.
1: 10-4. One 22, go ahead.
2: You can send me the theta call, I'll give them a phone call.
1: 10-4, I believe that is the subject that Fox Crossing was out with before.
2: That was.
1: One 22, I'm also just holding a follow-up to a disturbance, somebody in your lobby.
2: Temple.
3: Three. Could you give me the phone number for the RP?
4: (706) 970-7914 706-970-7914

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1: 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Adam 6, Lily Commando investigating.
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1: Okay, I'll have it for you.
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1: Sam William 5898, ASW 5898.
2: Turn for it. Four oh three, you want your plate back over there?
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0: 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It's going to be burned food on Tanya Trail. 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
0: He's valid in the list. 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
1: What?
0: 917 was 6 between Rugby and now. It's a brother that took Grandma's car last night and wasn't supposed to.
1: Important.

0: That's 34 to 523.
1: And 231 Sergeant Havilland. I just like I was trying to get 3-4 over here in the brown lot.
2: If that's going to get completely full, we have to start pushing people south to either the gray lot or further south to the purple lot, because they're thinking about that transition probably happening pretty quickly.
1: That's
2: work.
0: And to go to is 341 to Aurora.
3: 10-4, Aurora.

0: 706 Anyone 6 respond. You gave first. I complained to a zero memory kid at 2220 Brookview Court, crossing the West Brook Drive, to the apartment 13 there for an 81-year-old female. It's not feeling well. Tower 1151.
1: Can you back my call for now, and then I can take the lobby call.
2: 10-4.

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0: 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You can send me that phone call for the van vehicle.
1: 10-4. Ten-4, 410 and 389, I'm sending you both a welfare check on Wisconsin. It's a child abuse call.
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0: 27. 524, go ahead. Last name's going to be Ranjit, Robert, Adam, Nora, John, Ida, Tom. First name's going to be Ale, Adam, Lincoln, Edward. Middle initial, M as in Mary. Date of birth is going to be 1/20/1989. 1/20/1989. It's going to be an Asian male.
1: 10-4.
2: Five, 6-3 as well.
1: 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On file.
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1: 10-4, from that I'm guessing his last name is A-L-E.
2: Thank you.
1: Yeah, the deal, he comes back as valid. It's Ale Magar Ranjit.
2: 10-4, thank you.

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0: Just so you know, OFD is out with a medical call. They state no law enforcement is needed.
1: Copy.

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0: Carlos, are you taking care of for the Lady Kearney Hospital one?
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0: Tom Stelling, first name Linda, Lincoln Eidenor, David Adam, middle name, Charles Ocean Robert, Nora Edward Ida, Lincoln, date of birth, 8/11/1949, female blood.
1: Karen 4.

0: Engine 36 is on. We do this on passion, sometimes visible industries, at 18 Harbor, Appleton Road, Clarkson Valley Road, and Highway 10, westbound. Somebody in a brown envoy in the back parking lot here for an 89-year-old female who's not responsive or unconscious. Can all that trouble fix it? Is medical? According to Goodwill there at 1800 Appleton Road, it's going to be for an 89-year-old female who is currently unconscious in a brown envoy in the back parking lot.
1: So far.
2: I hope that you can put me on that as well.
0: 10-4.

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1: Yes, well, I did not copy your transmission, though.

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1: Highland 7 copies are clear.
0: Go ahead.
1: Nothing really close there. The closest is going to be the Camp Schroeder first aid station off of Shike.
0: All right, I'll keep on centering down northbound.

0: 375 out, 239.
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2: That's fine.

0: 233 to flip.
1: What?
0: 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Town 4, you want me to head back over there? Yeah, why don't you and Jane just both go down there and see what you do about that? I get traffic backed up everywhere. We're doing all we can to push them right now.
1: Alright,
0: 10-4, we'll do what we can.

0: George Victor, 718, GGV, 718 again through Minnesota.
1: 10-4.
0: Should be on a white Dodge van.
1: 10-4. Copy, clear. I was under

0: It came back okay. I put it in your call.
1: That's worthy. Who does it come back to if it says?
0: Latrina May Griffin out of Coon Rapids, Minnesota on a white Dodge Caravan.
1: That's worthy.

0: 901, pick up data kit, Appleton, room 604, 902, pick up at St. Elizabeth, 2024. Neither one of you will get screened.
1: Yeah.

0: Brent.
1: Brent.
0: Jamie's looking for us. I'll call back from you.
1: Yeah, I don't give her a call.

0: Right.
1: I'm just checking the office, but you were on earlier. Do you want that back, or do you need somebody else to handle it?
2: That actually can just get short formed out. Chrysos is going to call back if they need us.
1: Sound far.
2: Tower.
3: Hello, 3 of CMA.
2: Go ahead.
3: 1508 Liberty between Congress and then Department A. Sounds like the party was kicked out and she wants somebody to stand by about 1 so she can get some items.

0: 435, I might have you hold off on the theft for a little bit to assist 403 on the standby if it's needed.
1: That work?

0: Dick, my phone number.
1: And sir, the number is 244-32. 244-32.

0: doing?
1: I'm holding a theft at the desk, a theft from New York, a noise complaint, and a fraud, both from Area 2.

0: 403 positive. 403. Is the person that's at the address aware of the standby and agreeing to do so, or do I need to make contact first?
1: You could probably clear from this. I'll let you know if that changes.
0: That works. 435, why don't you send me back to the staff and I'll close the PD and email it.
2: 10-4.
3: 435. She left. She's just looking for a phone call now.
0: Denmark.

0: for 255?
1: Honestly busy down there, but if you could try to get the pedestrians on the roadway, I'd appreciate that. Thank you. Do the best I can. It's pretty busy right here. Therefore, appreciate this out. Listen to me.

226 Washington Street. This St. Thomas Church, you said back door with a ramp. Someone will be waiting for you to guide you in.

0: Well, I mean, everyone, they need someone here pretty quick to handle the vehicle trying to come out.
1: Yeah, burner's on the way right now.

0: 5:30 I'm here with Mom. Everything seems okay.
1: 10.
2: 45, I copy.
1: Airport OD squad and Navy in the area had reported of a reckless driver from County 41 southbound coming up to the Butamore Bridge. It's a white semi-truck with a white trailer, plate of 74065, tailgating, swerving, and throwing items out the window. It's going to be make your own if you find the vehicle.
3: On southbound. Coming up to the Butamore Bridge, it was a white semi-truck that was tailgating, moving in a lane, threw a bottle out the window, and RPS had video of that.
2: Yeah, I can take care of it in a minute, but I'm not sure if I'm ready.
3: Yep, go ahead.
2: 21 in Broderick, X-ray over David, 50636, X-ORD 50636.
1: 10-4.

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0: 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Traffic's pretty heavy though, so I might be a few minutes yet.
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2: Temper.
1: Any units south of the Brown Lot, just seeing if there is an accident up there, what the status is, all waiting to come to complete stop here for a while. We just had some people exiting the Pink Life. You're at Kohler and 44, but we got them moving again. Of the DM crossing, we're still at a standstill.
3: Okay, my mistake then.

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1: Stand by, I'll give you a call.

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0: 32. I'm on the phone with the RP for this, and they're in Fond du Lac County now, if you want to let them know. And they're approaching County N.
1: 10-4.

0: on the door of the semi truck that says Three Worlds Trucking.
1: I'm sorry, what was on the side of the door?
0: Three World Trucking, and it's continuing to, you know, tailgate and drive erratically.

0: 4-3. While I'm waiting out here, why don't you stack this in and I'll try to get started on that 10-11 West New York.
1: 10-4.

0: 5:30.
1: State Patrol advised that 41 southbound by Winchester, there's a 2x4 in lane 2.
0: 10-4.

Tyler County 2, Gold Crossing, Harrison French responders, respond to W5571 Rustic Lane between Handle and Hickory. Soldier Harrison from possible PMV states he's on his stomach, blood coming from his nose, and fingers are purple. W5571 Rustic Lane. Medic 5.

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0: And we had 2264 Indian Point Road, Traverse motorcycle, no ambulance needed, the other vehicles on scene, so.

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1: Where are you calling?
0: Once you have more information on your call, just give me a phone call. I got a weekend recently regarding similar to what you're going to investigate.

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1: 181 Zebra Mary, and I have a 27 for
0: you. Go ahead.
1: Lester, Schultz, Sam, Charles, Henry, Union, Lincoln, Zebra, Edward, versus Landon, Lincoln, Adam, Nora, David, Ocean, Nora, Middle P, Paul, date of birth, 11-4-09.
0: 10-4.

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1: For make your own case, reckless driving complaint, southbound on the Beaumont Bridge for a motorcycle going over 90 miles an hour. The plate on the front.
0: Alright, I got a black Volkswagen leaving right now.
1: 10-4, it should again have a black male driver wearing a tan hat and a white tank top, turning right out of the park.
0: Yeah, I see him. I'm going to try and get behind him. I'm stuck at the light.

0: Adam George John 2089 AGJ 2089.
1: That comes back to A. David Johns out of Fox Lake on the 2007 Volkswagen Jetta.
0: 10-4. I'm going to be making a stop on it due to that, especially since the incident at the park.
1: 10-4.
0: We'll be stopped at Winnicani and Redeemer.

0: If someone is nearby and wants to go to the park and see the RC, that'd be great.
1: Once I do, you can take my call, and if anything's suspicious, I'll go with RP.

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1: Yes, that's my preference.
0: Mind you.
2: I can call State. Yep, I'll call State.
3: I'm at the DUI. I got a letter coming that way. He says he's there for an emergency. I talked to Avalon. He says there's nothing he knows about. Just letting you know. 10-4. Well, I'm not aware of an emergency either.
1: 133, just sent him to.

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0: to send you the lost and found at from the U-Haul. You're going to be going over to an address on 5th to pick up the bike. Try 14, I'm going to have you take the animal call in the stacks. Just hang on.
1: Copy.
0: I'm sorry, I was wrong. The correct location where you're going is 517 Ohio Street.

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Please start pushing everybody south down the Purple, which is down the Hope Retney and Ripple.

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1: 10-4. 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
1: Person the call is that the person you were checking in?
0: Correct.

0: single call 411 ambulance.
1: You're posted to the China House, 113 Northwestern Avenue, outside for an 83-year-old female that's bleeding from her head after a fall. She is taking baby aspirin. Get in clear, 1344.
2: Sam 241, can I get another CSO down here? I got a motor sickness.
3: What's going on?
2: Somebody's car died in the north traffic. They can't try to move it.
3: Go for it.

Dispatch 914, this is 113 Northwestern Avenue, the Tyler House. 113 Northwestern Avenue. It's not going to populate properly for you. It's the China House.

0: 7891, Edmonton 9324, Gold Crop Ambulance Response to Data Care Urgent Care, 3925 North Gateway Drive, 3925 North Gateway, room number 8, crossroad of Enterprise Avenue and Gateway Court, responding for what's just been coded a breathing D. David, for a 70-year-old female, conscious, but shortness of breath, AFib, and if possibly septic, 10-1-1347.
1: Gold Cross, copy that again. You might have one.

0: Joven. Can you make your way over by CSO Askew and figure out what the issue is with that 1046 vehicle on the road?
1: Yeah, where is he? How much is the South Museum crossing earlier?
0: Copy that.

for reckless driving complaints. Leonard Point and Sunkiss Road. It was a red Chevy Malibu. License plate Adam Young Williams, 6352. They're passing other vehicles unsafely and tailgating. The key found on Leonard Point near that location. Last seen going to Highway 21. CRP is requesting a phone call. License plate confined to a party at Oshkosh.

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1: Go ahead.
0: I just put a bike serial number on my call. Can you just run it?
1: 10-4, I will. I will in a second.

0: 502 Sam 384 disturbance. You guys will be going to the 200 block of West 16th Avenue, crossroads of Arizona and Oregon Street. There's a male trying to physically fight a contractor that's there. It's going to be the RPs, the city engineer, and says the male keeps showing his waistband at the contractor like he has a weapon, but I don't know if he does. The one causing an issue is going to be a male white wearing a yellow shirt, and he's currently walking towards the RP.
1: Before I copy.
2: 10-4.
3: 200. I still have the RP on the line. Male's now leaving in a white Subaru Forester. I'm trying to get a direction. He said he's on Minnesota driving towards South Park.

0: 204-384. Did you want me to send the RP to one of you?
1: Do we have a plate number for that car?
2: Get it. Seems like a vested carry.

0: Need is able to clear for a disturbance in 902 area. At Shuttle Sales, 5851 Green Valley Road, a Matt Seidner is walking along the road after he had been trespassed for the past 2 days. Unknown if he has any weapons, they just own them. Doesn't usually carry them though. Carry them. The RP states she is afraid for her life around him.
1: For, and just to confirm, he's no longer at M Shuttle Sales and is walking away from the place.
0: If negative, he was walking towards and around the property.
2: 1432.

0: the 502 LBU's Health Park in the Minnesota area.
1: 10-4, I'm just checking up nice right now.
2: I came east on 9 from like Dakota. I didn't see it.

0: Bible, do you all have a possible address for the suspect?
1: Go ahead.
0: 236 West 16th Ave. I can see if there's any previous contacts there.
1: Denver.

0: Ford.
1: There's only been two for this year. There was a disturbance on 513 of this year for Michael Swetlick or a Kevin Stadler. Michael's 55 and a Kevin's 39.
0: 10-4, I'm headed over to the RP in person right now. I'll get that information shortly.
2: 3-4 to 502.
0: Go ahead.
2: Like I heard, there's a also a male house badge that's associated with it on a traffic stop.
0: 10-4, how old is he?
2: 32.
0: I copy. Thanks. No, for other doses.
3: Yeah, reroute traffic for now.
2: You want to go in?
0: 10-4.
2: So he was on the property, correct?

0: 34-502.
1: Fine.
0: Best address I can find for him is someone on our block, but that's for the ramage. I'm going to swing by that address and see if the cars are...

0: Right. He gets RP on the phone to see if we have PC or not. He's claiming that he was on the gravel the entire time and was never on their property.
1: All right, 10-4.

0: Not sure if they got one or not, but there have been some talk about a TRO. Can you run them, see if there's any TROs or anything like that?
1: A TRO has been filed for him.
0: Copy.

0: And we still have orange and purple.
1: Purple is open right now. Orange is not that I'm aware of yet. They're working on getting it set up. So push everything south there until Ripple here on Pokemon Speed for purple.

0: Sure.
1: I'm coming back from EAA. I am in traffic at Whipple in Ohio on the south side of the bridge, so I'll start getting it loosened up over here a little bit.
0: Very nice.

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1: Two ESFs from last week. 1724, 1724.
2: Go ahead. The RP's number did not work. I'm going to go right down the shuttle and talk to them there. I'm only a few seconds away.
3: Okay.
1: Peter. 3D4. Not there. 10-4.

0: AAA was unable to assist them in a timely fashion. They're requesting one stop. Am I correct in my assumption that One Stop is still doing towing here at EA on the grounds?
1: That's correct.

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1: Copy and call.
0: 10-4. 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

0: I will do a 27. Last name, George Adam Lincoln Sam Tom Ocean Nora. First name, Brian Tom Stone. Initial, A. Adam. Male, unknown.
1: 62383.
0: 62383. 10-4,
1: is Brian with a Y
0: though
1: or a
0: 9? Sorry, Brian with a Y. Whatever. 10-4.
1: Brian with a Y or a 9?
0: Brian with a Y.
1: 10-4. I go to that 27. Salad, you lost the paper.
0: 10-4.

0: or have a person named Alex that's who's believed to be in that vehicle.
1: Yes, I agree for American Alex Ramish. I'll put him in the call.
0: 10-4, thank you.
2: 502.
0: Go ahead.
2: Myself and 409 are going to check the 236 West 16th Avenue address. Is that still associated?
0: 10-4, just be advised on actioning a knife.
2: 10-4, are we going to have any charges?
0: Not at this time.

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1: Go ahead.
0: I'm working on clearing traffic out on the south side of the bridge. I have to go set up for music on Main. Is there any chance an officer could come take my spot from me?
1: Copy.

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0: High level one in your rig.
2: Crash 3 and rogue. 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
0: That is correct. Porter, report on the arrival.
2: Crash these on scene. Papa 4 and 36.
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2: He's got a few personal items in the garage. 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That's fine.

0: Hey, is there any, Alex, where are you at on the Gator?
1: Right now I'm finishing up at the 1046 on Walcott. The door's here about to take them, so what do you need?
0: There was a vehicle going the wrong way past the pink lot, but looks like it made it over to Knapp Road.
1: Hashtag out of position.

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0: 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Everything else is full.
1: Yeah, we're on scene here. We got both northbound and southbound both going into purple lot.
0: Thank you.

0: 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Can I help with anything?
1: No, not the sign.
2: Sorry, negative 23, we're good here.

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Can you send me the call on Olin Trail, and I'll be en route to that address

0: Hi, the County Payroll Crossing. We'll see first responders respond 2330 Monroe, 2330 Monroe Street. Before a wheel party has taken some pills. Officers on scene requesting medical. Officers are passing on help. Full class copies, 20 minutes copies, officers are on scene. And 860 can then approach. 860 handle.
1: Accident.
2: 122.
1: 1121 went in Connie's two vehicles. There. Okay. Apparently one of them south parked on Bush.
3: I'll tell you guys that the orange lot was open for people towards the main entrance.

Yep, I was just told the orange lot, which was basically the exhibitors, lot from like the north side of the exhibitors, but if they go past the sea call there, around to the left, that's basically the exhibitors, that's where they're going to go in. So you can fill that one too.

Max version be fired at Knudsen? That there, he's gonna swing by sometime between now and the end of the show today. So if he runs

0: 205.23.
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0: I have a female named Linda Williams in the lobby looking to speak to you. She said she spoke to you about an auto theft.
1: Yeah, I'm at PD. I'll be right up. You can let her know.

0: 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Lincoln 23 23 L 23 23.
1: Okay.

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1: Got
0: V Victor 5 Y Young 323. V 5 Y 323.
2: Normal, they do.
1: Got it.
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0: here. 239, what's that truck stop there, Griff?
1: They were letting somebody out. Should be helping us up right now.

0: Well, I agree to everyone that yelled out. Well, if this is the only part that's going to be parking lot now. That's going to be North Museum, just over to the helicopter.
1: Five or five AM to a choking complaint to 676 Jefferson Street. Your cross streets are East Irving Ave and East Parkway. I'm going to see Ralph Gosh. They'll be outside. The patient is now throwing up. It's a 47-year-old male who was choking. Comm Center clear, 1433.

0: Alex, is that you by the helicopters? Yes, it is. Can you stand by Museum Crossing for a second? Be done finishing this 1046 here in a minute.
1: Oh, my name is Combine.
2: Uh-huh.

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0: You can send me that call in the lobby PD. I just want to wait and type it back to the system.
1: Okay.
0: 106-142. I should be wrapping up over here in about a minute or two, so I can come back and assist you in 108 as well if you'd like, unless you want me to stay for you. I'm sure 2 is fine.
1: Let me know.

0: There are units that's near the gray lot to the main road. Caller, I think there's a large traffic jam.
1: We're aware, and we're dealing with it.
0: Okay, to close it out there, or does somebody want to put on it?
1: You can short form it.
0: So far.

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2: Ah.

0: And I got a 27 out of Washington.
1: Go ahead.
0: It's going to be Bradley comment selling for the first. Last name is going to be David Adam Mary Mary. Middle is W as in William. Male, date of birth is 2/18/71.
1: That's fine. 205/02. There's a 384. I have Alex on the phone. We can speak to one of you.
2: Let him know I'll call him in 1 minute.
1: I copy. 516, you're 27.
0: Go ahead.
1: Dallas, Washington, no Washington paper.
0: I have

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0: Argument 911, Appleton 9322, Goldcross Ambulance, respond to 3000 East College Avenue, 3000 East College for the Mary Beth Activity Center. 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
1: No,
0: I'm sorry.

0: County Buma Bridge southbound, H gray Chevy Equinox has a flat tire. The husband is trying to change the tire, but it's on the side closer to traffic. They're crossing lights.
1: Okay, clear. Hi, you're calling Z-Boy.

0: teenage. 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Correct. So I'm out here at Gray Lot, and everyone's saying that they're not getting pushed into Purple. Everyone's asking me for parking down here. Are you getting as many as you can in there?
1: Yes, anyone who goes past us is adamant they have elsewhere to park, even though they're told this is the last parking.
0: Yep, that's what they're telling me.

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1: 10-4.
2: Regardless, that was him because he refused to help remove packages and he was hit by a wooden doorstep.

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0: Caller, no one's the favor.
2: Attention, 918 and Med 17. Respond to 818 Bowen Street. Again, 818 Bowen, cross of Sterling and Lincoln. Unit A is Madam. City David responds for chest complaints of 60-year-old male, chest pains, and shortness of breath. Comm center is clear, 1506.

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0: Let's have a negative, but I will try using TLO, see if I can find anything.
1: 10-4. I'll see if I can call the hospital here in town, see if there's security notes or anything.
0: 10-4.

0: 5:22, 10:23.
1: 10:4. It's not a 7 that's negative for anything in PLO, just because that's for fire fitness there.
0: 10:4, thank you.

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1: Alright, copy.

respond to you, David, for respiratory complaint at Riverside Park, 101 CB Avenue, 101 CB Ave, crossways of Court Street and State Street, for a 35-year-old male who is not feeling well, detoxing, has been detoxing for 3 days, comes on a clear 15-12.

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1: 122.
0: 902 South Green Bay Road at Hardee's. There was a person who was possibly ran over in the parking lot. They're trying to refuse medical at this time.

0: Eagle 18, engine 31, engine 32 on Gulf Crest Ambulance. Respond to the city of Neenah, to the Hardee's, 902 South Green Bay Road, across the Five Point Plaza in Winneconne. We have a response for an accident. This is for a subject who was ran over in the parking lot. Sounds like he is bleeding from his arm pretty bad. Towns are clear at 1515.
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2: Copy.

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1: In reference to the welfare check on Winnegan Drive, I attempted contact with that phone number and no one to take this time to me.

0: come an emergent compression slowdown.
1: One oh six. I copy. Downgraded.
0: And open again. I'll be 28 in a second.
2: Okay.
0: Alright, Christine, we're closer to Snell on Finland, and the 20 is going to be Adam George Edward 3379.
2: Okay.
3: Go ahead. You guys can disregard.
1: Copy that. Engine 31 is clear.

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1: Copy that. 314, you want to take that?
2: 314, copies.
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0: one at Delgan Ori. If they're trying to get down the exhibitor parking, that's closed. We're full there. So everything needs to go in the gray lot right now.
1: Eight two zero five zero eight.
2: 10-5.

0: 5-14-27. Last name Stewart, Sam, Tom, Edward, William, Adam, Robert, Tom, first name Anthony, common spelling, middle school, M as in Mary, male, date of birth, 12-10-89, again, 12-10-89.
1: 507, you're 27.
0: Go ahead.
1: Valid, no, on some paper.
0: Thank you.
1: Hi, 14, you're 27.
0: Good.
1: He's going to be revoked probationary, valid ID, no one CSM paper.
0: Copy, thank you.

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0: I have Graceland on board. We're going to be heading to Theta for med clearance. My mileage is ending in 05.1, 05.1.
1: 10-5. Hey, Karenina.
0: Good. 502 is going to be following.
1: Copy.
0: 524 ship command.
2: 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They're going to be in a blue Honda Santa Fe. 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
1: Over. I know one, if you'd like to head over to Zeta Care, you know, your next pickup is over there too.

0: 15, we have an accident occurred on Fobo Renzi by Ripple. RP was hit by a car in the middle of all the traffic, and then the vehicle took off. Is that going to be EA or is that going to be OPD? Just letting you know, they're going to be in the parking lot off of Minnesota.
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0: Got it.
1: I have a female from that facility looking to speak to you.
0: 10-4, I was able to get an employee out here, and it's all locked up and secure. You can send her through.
1: Oh, perfect. 10-4.

0: Sam, 435 in accident.
1: Alright.
0: Yes, Lee Farm on Washburn there. Seeing no injuries on the east side of the parking lot near the entrance for Chevy Equinox, that's blue and color.

0: Right.
1: Please move again in the purple lot. They said just a couple rows from the front of that gate. They're going to be in a white Chevy Malibu with a black roof waiting outside their vehicle.
0: Copy, thank you. What are they, 27?
1: 27.
0: Yeah, myself, 47 of that as well.
1: 10-4. The RP did get a license plate, Union Adam 2075. It's coming back in a gray GMC Sierra with matte black rims and a grill.
0: That works.

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1: Have more, I'll let you know when I get out there.

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0: Just advising, I'm holding two welfare checks, one on Maple Street, one on Wright Avenue.
1: 10-4, I'll take a look at him. A woman collapsed at the AMW restaurant on Whitman. That would be near the intersection of Whitman and Waka.
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1: Correction, there's an AMW on Whitman next to the Honda tent. Apparently it's at that AMW, Whitman near the Honda tent.
2: Copy, Whitman, or Honda tent, or on Whitman next to the Honda tent.
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0: for Nevada EA unit. Rutherford County had a hit and run. The suspect vehicle is going to be a gray truck. Only a couple thousand of those. I'm sorry, gray GMC with black rims. I know there's going to be a lot of them. Most likely it's going to have to come our way by the PA gate. So just keep an eye out. Maybe front end damage.
1: 10-4.
2: Garbage cans are by the garbage cans at the NW on the east side of the Boeing Plaza.
1: Copy.

0: from 314. We're just tearing up from this call in Dillon Plaza. We'll try to walk that way if we can let you guys probably cancel if we get there not that much.
1: Copy that. We're almost there.

0: 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We'll let you know.
1: Copy.

0: One second. Are we for Ray Dav, or do we have more information as to who Donald is?
1: I think just checking the area, I don't have any further information on my end.
0: You can send it to me.

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0: Pulling a 70-call for a 70-year-old male who passed out. He is conscious at this time. He is showing it in front of the EAA Life Membership Building.

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0: Our Human 911 to Gold Cross Ambulance, Kimberly first responders, Buchanan and Combined Locks first responders, respond for a P&B Edward at 437 South Railroad Street, 437 South Railroad Street in Kimberly, Cross Streets West 3rd Street and Papermaker Drive. This could be in the upstairs apartment for a male who had a seizure and is now agonally breathing, possibly waking up now. We're still gathering further info. Time's 15:40.
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1: 435, you call me.
0: Multiple, no one's on paper.
1: Did you get the playback in Nevada?
0: Yeah, that's good. I actually signed into your MDC.
1: Alright, thank you.

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1: Can you run him and add him to the culprit?
2: 10-4, he's revoked, no answer paper.
3: I'll be meeting at 420, our probation agent might be meeting you guys very well about some sexual assault that happened.

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0: Five, station 6, 6, station 8. Engine go, Gotham. I just found AM to a house complaining to 145 White Ave, Utah Street, and Henry Street, South Florida Street, the city of Nia. We're going to talk to the mail that saw this night and that was a head injury. Officers on our team, Captain Eclair, 1543. Go, Gotham. Copy the Sevedo, Notice 2. Does it have a false note?

0: Second generation, 826-86, 0826, 1986.
1: Castle.
2: Medic 2, 145 right Ave. I mailed that Paul Watson's bike intoxicated as if it had injury. P's out with him.

0: Absolute sorority.
1: You say positive for paper or negative for paper?
0: Negative paper.
1: What is the note for absolute then?
0: Occupational license.
1: Okay. So.
2: Four 9-0. I'll be back in a few minutes. Got it. Thank you. Well, that's Heather.
1: If you need you to, maybe go to 219 State Street and check out that guy's mom there to make sure she's alright and if there's nothing else going on over there.
2: I copy 219 State.
3: What's your 20?
2: You just got off of Breezewood.
3: I'll take your spot. I'm at commercial. I'm back on right now, so I'm closer.
2: Hi, Cocker. Thanks.

Avenue, clearing out the civil. Hemsley. Is so close to being here. Copy.

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1: Go ahead.
0: Can you give me the striking vehicle plate one more time?
2: Should be a gray GMC.
1: Copy.

0: contacting the hit and run guys. It's on the south end of row 24. Again, south end of Purple Lot, row 24.
1: Dispatch.
2: Go ahead.
1: See if you can find a phone number for the RO of that striking vehicle.
2: 10-4.

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1: Hi.
0: You play blog Winnebago 52 and myself on already yet?
1: Yeah, Mark.

0: Just one for you, too.
1: Go ahead.
0: I have contact with the daughter. Everything's fine at the house. Apparently, he left approximately 1 hour ago.
2: I can't get anything from him here due to intoxication level. Can you try and see if there's another adult that would be able to care for her or pick her up? He's going to go to the hospital either way here.
0: Sure thing. I will. There's also two other adolescents here at the home as well, friends of his daughter, so I will work on that.
2: Yeah, he's going to get transported for sure. So, if there's an adult that would be able to come to the hospital potentially and avoid an in-shaft, but that's probably where we're going.
0: 10-4. I'll start with the adolescents and then I'll try and work on that second portion.
3: I'll
4: be with 142. 10-4.
3: Carlin 7-3-1-4 is also clearing that line down. Copy that 3-1-4. There's a spare ammo for station 14 if you wanted to switch out. There's one in there ready to go.
4: Copy that. We'll head over there.
5: Ten four.

0: 504 Quarry Lane. That should be juvenile violence, Heaven's address, and she's wondering if her and two of the friends can come over for the time being.
1: Can you give me a call?
0: Yeah, I'm going to try and make a phone call for one of the adolescents. Grandmother's here to try and get them a ride, and then I'll give you a phone call if that works.

0: Good.
1: Can you look up a Dakari Childress and run him, just make sure he doesn't have any wants? That's who the male was. He refused medical and he's kind of just on his way, but I just want to make sure he's not wanted. I know he's on paper.
0: Yep, stand by.

0: 22 Highway 10 near the off-ramp, and the southbound lane. Vehicle 1050, no entrapment. One person just hit their head at the lane blockage. Partial voice only across Highway 10, what's the crossroad?
1: I'm copying the transmission for 3 of the crash units to standby. You want me to start a call, or not yet?
2: Not yet, I'll advise.
1: Thank you.

0: Full class of Pack Drive, copy only partial voice, no phones. I see it's Highway 22 and Highway 10. This is on it. It is near the off ramp from Highway 10 eastbound. It's near that off ramp on 22 on the southbound side. You're all gravel. Did you copy that?
1: 12 and 3.
2: Yeah. 41, 30.
3: 10-4.

0: experience for season two, top four now.
1: Okay.
2: 16. The 28th is going to be, again, out of California. It's going to be 9 Young Queen Robert 738.

0: Good.
1: You can send me back that tool process.
0: Sure.
2: Vincent struggles with mental health issues and has not been responding to the ERP. He also would like a phone call back with findings.
3: 10-4.
4: Hi, 23.
2: Go ahead.
4: You can stack each other, Katie, and send me that last call.
2: 10-4.

Perfect, and I'll have a 27 at Washington Gate. Last is going to be McKinney, Mary, Charles, King, Ida, Nora, Nora, Edward, Young. First name of Gianni, common spelling. Middle R is in Robert. Male date of birth is 12/21/71.

0: One for Echo.
1: Done.
0: Phone call. Yeah. Okay.
2: Dial in and wants the paper.
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1: Stand for it. Thank you, 12. 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
3: Show me a note to 1320 Primrose Lane, Department I, Nina, for some follow-up. If any Nina officers available, if they can meet me there, it'd be appreciated.
0: 142. I don't think we have anybody available right now to meet you over there.
4: Tackle 50, that'll be all right. Thanks.

0: Manitowoc, it's in Illinois plate 20839 Lincoln Edward. 20839 Lincoln Edward.
1: What was your location?
0: 3rd and Manitowoc.
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0: Cool, Chris. I am Timmy.
1: Timber. Timber, that's 99 on June 4th, 3, 7, 7.

0: No, 106 by 142. Good. I have that individual's grandmother here is willing to take all of the kids over to Quarry Lane, if that's appropriate, if we've gotten a response from the adults over there yet.
1: Yeah, I'm just pulling up now. I think we'll have to get permission from everybody else's family members before we drop them off here, though.
0: Yeah, I'm working on that. I haven't been able to get a hold of some of the parents. We're trying to just get a hold of an adult at this moment.

0: Go ahead, Farm.
1: Are you going by purple or is 8?
0: 8, I was. We cleared from that after traffic was moving back normal.

0: Four.
1: Good.
0: Can you short form this complaint out and cross-reference it with all complaint number I'll give you here in a sec, and then it'll put me on this complaint.
1: Yep, I would agree.
0: It'll be 26-0-2076-20776.

0: 142 to 106. Hey, can you give me a call, please? And then, I'm out with mom right now.
1: 10-4, I'll give you a call in a moment.

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1: Good.
0: 530, VN 41 North, just north of Double I. There's two vehicles pulled over. First one is 837 Zebra Victor X-ray, 837 CVX.
1: Temple.

0: Sam 435 and Sam 339 are disturbing.
1: 435.
0: Yeah, Vintage Chic Home at 1701 Oregon Street, clutches of 18. RP owns a business that says the apartment above there, there's someone that's screaming. A male versus female, unknown names, heard banging, assuming something physical might be going on.
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0: I'm 14 and I'm breathing.

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1: Hi.
0: 5-30, this is actually a two-vehicle crash. No injuries, no blockage. I just want to change it for me. Location is 41 North, just north of Double I.
1: Copy.

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1: Go ahead.
0: 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I'm just pulling up right now.
1: 10-4.

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1: Send Martinez on the call, I'll see what his status is.
0: .403, no problem.
1: 10-4.
0: 5-7-5-4, can you figure out which unit it is? I mean, A.
1: 5-14.
0: Go ahead.
1: He's valid regular. He's going to be on probation.
0: Got it, thank you.
1: Go on. Down 4.

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1: You can show up in the town and show me out at Oregon.
0: Go ahead.
2: Growing Custer, 511. 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
0: And you're Custer in where?
2: Monroe.
0: That far.

0: 239 Burner. Go for him. You guys have refreshments with you? Yeah, he did in his gear. Okay, people at 44 and Cold are looking through some, and I was not made it that far out. We can try to get over to them.
1: Copy.
0: 3 at 242. If you're busy, I can head that way.
2: I'm by the pink lot. I can swing back over there. I was through there, but maybe I misunderstood that they didn't want any. I'll head over there.
0: That works. 476, go.
3: Hello?
0: Has the reversal started to the point where we should get wet and tires go out of the way yet or not?
1: The reversal is at the pink lot right now. They're working on the pink lot.
0: Alright,

0: Ellen Harrison, two vehicles. One is somewhat in the lane of traffic, and they do not want to move until officers arrive.
1: All right, copy.

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1: 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Can you, in the mission flag?
0: Rather than watch the paper. He's gonna be valid if on paper, no watch.

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1: 10-4.

0: Go ahead.
1: I'm 23 at the jail. Mileage, I mean, 10.8, 10.8.

0: So, suspicious vehicle. Senior West Haven Circle at Newport Avenue. A few wants to report very odd behavior from a camper that has a truck attached to it that keeps moving positions and no one knows why they're in the neighborhood. They want to check it out.
1: I don't see no issues.
0: 10-4.

Perfect. I'm about to contact at 1302 Eastman.

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1: Wilson Drive, truck has hit the building. No injuries, the truck is still on scene there.
2: 10-4.
0: Company white pickup truck, license plate William Tom 9053, last seen headed west on 20th, possibly working at EAA.
3: 10-4.

0: for two professional.
1: That's fine.
0: Or they're better gonna have me that call too within the area.
1: Can't force. And I can't call fast mail because it gets so close.

0: history of a rolling hazard that county had. It was northbound from the Butamore Bridge. It's a semi-truck with one of the tires coming apart.
1: Do you want to get him off the road?
2: Do you want him arrested?
1: No, that's fine.
2: Are we sure?
1: Use your discretion.
0: Guys, just be advised, OPD has a alcohol complaint of a reckless driver. He left a quick trip at 20th. He left in a Fastenal company pickup truck, white in color. I believe he works at EAA. Plate of William Tom 9053. The middle hit the pillars in front of quick trip, backed up, hit them again, fell out of the car, purchased some alcohol, and then left.
2: Are any of you guys up there monitoring the special event channel for OPD on EAA?
0: Nope, we're just monitoring Wisdom. We just gave that out to him, too.
2: Alright. I'll try to get over their frequency and just have them look out for it for the intersections.
0: Thanks, I appreciate it.

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0: Oregon and N with Wisconsin Auto, Adam John Paul, 1869, AJP 1869.
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0: How can I see you, sir?
1: What's
0: just a phone call to the RP.
1: Okay.
0: It's probably going to be either out of Wolfpack or out of Union County's issue, but they weren't helping her, so she's afraid that she's not going to get her kids back from us.
2: I copy.

0: Outside, if I can clear for an MDC call.
1: Okay, good.
2: 507, I'm just about to get up to Fastenal. After I check that, I'll head over to that one.
0: 10-4, thank you.
1: And head to
0: that. 10-4.
3: Okay.

0: Tim Tom 9053. Results away a high vis death.
1: Nora 108 and 911 hang up.
2: All right.
1: 814 Higgins Avenue.
2: I copy.
3: 143, you can send it to me. I'm like a block away.

0: 480, I can head with 502 to that alarm.
1: 10-4, 507 will be clearing to and heading over there as well.
0: Call this Yukon 22, don't try and come way down here. We got a couple of us in the area, we'll go to it. I got it. Take me off this and put me on the alarm.
1: Good one.

0: 35 Sam 502, we did get a reach of one of the employee managers there. They advised it was an accident.
1: Hi, would you like up here? Are they still requesting officers?
0: They are not. It's up to you if you still want to go out and make sure everything's fine. Go ahead.
2: That'll be Jackson and Murdoch with Wisconsin Auto, Adam Zebra and Charles, 2200.
0: Cancel.
1: Alright, we'll 2-435, you can clear out, close this out.
2: Roger.

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1: Hey, yourself?
0: You log me on, I need you.
1: How far?

It is to clear for disturbance with a juvenile. It's going to be 1625 South West Haven Drive. RP says that there's a black male in a pink sweatshirt currently beating up a black female in a blue shirt. Unknown weapons, unknown drinking. They look about 14. Off in it your way.

0: You hear me now?
1: 10-4, thank you. It's a different disturbance, 1820 North Main Street. There's a niece trying to move out, and I guess they're all pushing each other. There's weapons in the home, but unknown if anyone has them outside. They're trying to separate. That's still verbal at this time.
0: 480, I copy. Wow, man, can you stack this and I'll go up there?
1: 10-4. And I guess now Jasmine is leaving in a vehicle for that disturbance on Main Street. They have just since left. She might live at 1457 West 2nd Avenue, possibly.
0: Do you have a vehicle description? Sure. 435 for the juvenile disturbance. Was there a specific spot in the park that they said?
2: RP says in that big open field. Said she turned on to Newport and they pretended they weren't fighting and then she kept driving and they continued to kick and punch her.
0: Here, right on the corner of Newport and West Haven Circle.
1: I guess RP and Jasmine are leaving in a Bronco Sport, bluish and gray in color. The other one's leaving, so they stop instigating anything or making things worse. The ones that started the fight, I guess, was Richard and Wendy Felix.
0: Copy, I'm pretty much here, so 48519, I guess, if you want to just keep an eye out for the vehicle.
3: I got it. 507-523, no located Fastenal. 507, you can send me that disturbance at the park in West Haven.
0: I'm out with all four juveniles. They are not physically fighting. Nobody was physically fighting. Everything is calm.
1: 10-4.
3: I was 7 on 10-8.
4: 10-4. Oh, yeah, I have Titan Stadium.
5: Says

0: 488 at 519. You want to call DRP? I guess they're the ones who left. I'm out here speaking with the other half.
1: On the phone with her right now.
2: Ten nine on the last one.
3: I also need some drinks. My voice is going out. Thanks.
2: Think Claude is good. We have snacks yesterday. Where are those?
1: $540.
2: PA crossing, please.
1: RP is not wanting to stop anywhere to talk, so I'm gonna go meet them at their house on 2nd.
0: Sounds good.

0: Dude, can I take my number?
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0: And for thank you. Sure.

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1: Thanks. The 410.
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1: Can you stack my call for me on traffic?
2: Go ahead.
1: Jack and Scott, 613, Young Lincoln Tom, 613, YLT.
2: They advise you to cancel the provided proper code.
1: I got it.
3: One second, 10 for him. You're clear enough.

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0: It's going to be at 690 Jefferson Street. There's a male that's passed out on the front steps. Unknown who he is. It's a male black wearing a white and green jersey. I'll go with him.
2: 10-4. 514, you can stack my call. I'm going.
0: Go for it.

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1: If it's Richard or Jasmine, I have them.
0: It's Richard.
1: 10-4.

0: Tengo. 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
1: Go for it, thank you.
2: 480 or 27.
1: Go ahead.
2: 20s for both. No one's on paper. Richard's valid. No one's on paper.
1: Important.

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1: Go for it.
0: I have a 28 for you as well.
1: Go ahead.
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0: Was 75 sexual. 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
1: 75

32, 1046. We're going north in Y. Fella pushing his motorcycle. 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Boy David X-ray 4517.

0: Hi, Franklin. 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I'm going to have a partial 27. Last name's going to be Sutton, Sam, Union, Tom, Tom, Ocean, Nora. First name's going to be Dominic. David, Ocean, Mary, Ida, Nora, Ida, Charles.
1: 10-4, I'm sorry, my name's you.

0: 524. 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I did find a Dominic D. Sutton.
1: Affirmative.
0: 10 file on him.
2: You.
1: 30 or 32?
2: 30.
3: And check.
4: Go ahead.
3: I'll be out at Reeve.

0: 519, just checking.
1: There's me, no issues here, just working things out.
0: Copy. 100-435. The RP called me back and she said now he's back there with string. Looks like she can't see what he's doing, but he is back there right now.
1: And that was for a 435, you said?
0: Yeah, from the 516 and 523. Can one of you guys go with him? 435.
1: Description.
0: We disconnected. Sorry, I told her you're nearby.
2: 516, I can branch off and go with him.
0: Perfect, thank you.
2: Or did you show me out on 15?
0: 10-4.
3: Hi, 14. Have we had a recent domestic call here at all? Last name is Culkin. Charles at Lincoln King, Ida North name.
4: We had a disturbance where Rick Culkins was extremely intoxicated and ended up fighting with officers.
0: And the last thing for that address with the Culkins was 329 of 2026.
3: I copy. I'm just seeing, Culkin. I think, yeah, just last name Culkin here, so.
4: Is that you run Rick Culkin? Do you think he's got any open cases with Bond Commission?
0: Yep, doing that right now.

0: disturbance on 15. Just advised Rick is going to be valid, no wants, no paper, and he has no open case.
1: Ten four. 28.
0: Good.
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1: Got it, thank you.

0: Five oceans right there. Hirschberger, Henry, Edward, Robert, Sam Henry, Boy, Edward, Robert, George, Edward, Robert. First name Hunter, common spelling. Miller's will be the date of mail labor, 10-497, 10-497.
1: 10-4.
0: Hey, where did you fall out from?
1: Hey, 7.
0: Go ahead.
1: Yeah, I wanted to watch the paper.
0: Copy that.

0: already 449.
1: Go ahead, we're talking to the upstairs.
0: Okay, never mind.
1: So far, they heard or saw nothing.
0: Probably.

0: 就确定王元峰。65 units of call site holding. There's a rabid raccoon on Myrna Jane. A fraud complaint yet on Evans Street that hasn't been dealt with. A hit and run on the hangar bar. The vehicle's no longer there. The noise complaint at Ralph's place, and then a damage follow up.
1: Open road for a public relations call. Could you send the screen and a run number, please?
2: Copy.
3: What's your 20?
4: Do you have the address in the call?
3: I think she's talking about a Hispanic male wearing dark clothing. I believe he was on the south side of 205 South Eagle Street.
4: I got you. It looks like we have a lot of construction, like redoing roofs here.
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1: Right.
0: Do we have someone available to meet us at 756 Warsaw?
1: 10-4. Echo 71, command that way.
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3: Noro 143, possible auto theft.
4: 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You can send it.
3: Okay.

0: make that noise back now?
1: Yeah.
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1: Copy.

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1: Go ahead.
0: 1316 Honeysuckle Lane.
1: I got you.

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1: But what?
0: What's your 20?
1: By the pink lot.
0: Yeah, boy, can you call my cell?

0: I need a hit and run.
1: Okay.
2: Where's two?
1: Twelve.
2: You can add 33 and myself to the accident with injury.
1: Over.
0: Can you send me back my fraud on Bay Street, please?
1: Sure can.

0: Answer number is 28329. Again, 28329.
1: Of course, thank you.
2: That's the answer.
1: Several, I'll be right there.
3: So to all check if they're on training one.
2: That was your copy. 7-2 training one and radio me before they pull down there.
3: We've got you now. Are you ready for us?
2: Engine 39 crew, just to confirm you guys are going to pull down here, lay an LDHM, and go from there, correct?
3: Correct.
2: Delta 300 copies. You guys are getting dispatched for a residential structure, smoke and flames showing from the second story. One homeowner unaccounted for, his wife just came home and said that he should be home as well. You guys can go ahead and start your scenario.
0: Plan from 26 is part of the state DOT.
2: I copy. I take it there's no troopers available for them then?
0: No, at this time.
1: Sorry, so we'll be leaving here shortly. You can just take me off this and throw me on the motorist.
0: Over.

0: Letter 3 and letter 9.
1: 2 Gabby.
2: Try to figure that out when I'm done.
0: 10-4.
3: 2-39. If that is the case, Magna thinks that Curtis or Tortoise was on Evans Street, which is the other.
2: Perfect. Thanks, Magna.
3: And it would be like a larger farm, so you should be able to find it because we don't have the address for it.

0: You take her phone call?
1: Yeah, call me on my cell. I'll get a hold of Nora 150.
2: Two three three six two seven four.
3: 152-472. We can call there in just a little bit. We're just gonna drive through the lot.
2: Copy.

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1: 10-4.

0: that are on scene of a disturbance requesting check out a male who has head pain. Down to this clear at 1857. This is a second call where they know we will have.
1: For we'll be looking to make contact with a female, but if you just ask him some questions.
2: No, he's aware we're here. He quickly closed that door.
3: Winnebago County from car 39, you can put us in route.
0: Copy.

0: 143-59, we're in place. Just advising of the update that the husband left. He's driving a white Acura.
1: And so I'm just walking up now.